The time is now. We're celebrating 60 years of independence in true patriotic style, honoring our journey as one people, one nation, with one destiny. Remember the sweet old time days, the memories, the vibes, the moments that shaped who we are today? 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

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It's a testimony. I wonder-

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Say, I got drive, I don't need a car. 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Fall off what? 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Called your bluff, better cite the source. 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

manager be tripping and stuff, talking about we gotta use water, but I always use some milk and cream for you, cause I think you're kinda sweet. 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

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This and every Sunday, we're bringing to you Gospel Showcase. 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I'm

Hey, hey, baby, how you doing? 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But listen, first things first, let me hang up that coat. 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

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It's a testimony. I'm walking in.

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We're celebrating 60 years of independence in true patriotic style, honoring our journey as one people, one nation, with one destiny. Remember the sweet old time days, the memories, the vibes, the moments that shaped who we are today? 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

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I forgive you, now I ask the same of you.

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We're celebrating 60 years of independence in true patriotic style, honoring our journey as one people, one nation, with one destiny. 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

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We're celebrating 60 years of independence in true patriotic style, honoring our journey as one people, one nation, with one destiny. Remember the sweet old time days, the memories, the vibes, the moments that shaped who we are today? 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

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I want

Guyana, the time is now. We're celebrating 60 years of independence in true patriotic style, honoring our journey as one people, one nation, with one destiny. Remember the sweet old time days, the memories, the vibes, the moments that shaped who we are today? 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

0: 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You know, I realize that you're under pressure.
1: Yes, I am.
0: And that you're suffering from delusions.
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It's a testimony. I'm

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0: Esta canción es para mujeres poderosas.

Guyana, the time is now. We're celebrating 60 years of independence in true patriotic style, honoring our journey as one people, one nation, with one destiny. Remember the sweet old-time days, the memories, the vibes, the moments that shaped who we are today? 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
1: On a rainy morning, a time check for you is 6 hours 10. Good morning. Hey, it's Monday, May 11th. Yeah, I know. There was quite a switch yesterday. Of course, that lead us in today. Yeah, that visit was from some great rain. It's raining on the outside. So if you're now getting ready, you need to factor in some extra time. Because on the outside, you'll have a little bit of water here and there. Of course, the roads will be wet. So let's plan accordingly. Not forgetting, pack those rain gears. You'll need them. Well, let's say good morning there to Syra and her boys. They're in Parika. She said yes, raining there in Parika too. Syra early today though. Cooked done. Done already. I wonder if that's a spill-off of yesterday, Syra. I trust you guys had a great Mother's Day.
2: What, Chunka?
1: Okay, let's say good morning there to Auntie Anna and Uncle Rabi. Wishing you guys all the very best for a great day today.
3: के साथ साथ घटा के संग संग हवा के साथ साथ घटा के संग संग ओ साथी चल
1: Sarah said the weather helped her decide on the menu today. Yeah, yeah, I like that. She said no, it's not a broad forward from yesterday. She said she did some bake and fried eggs. And baigon choco. Loud tomatoes. We were ready. Great food on a great Monday. You're locked into Vibes 100.1 FM. This is your daily dose of some great Bollywood beats.

And to Zelina there in Canal, good morning to you. She would like to wish everyone a great day too. She said, yes, it's raining there in Canal since yesterday afternoon. Yeah. I mean, I'm not complaining. It was really hot.

But you know, it's a little uncomfortable when you gotta walk in the water, get out, walk in the rain. It's not a good sight. No, it's not.

Hey, Auntie, Anno, and Uncle Robbie would like to wish everyone a great, great, marvelous Monday and a blessed new week. The sweetest moments in life comes not with greetings you receive, but with the thought that someone wishes the best for you every day. I like that. Have a beautiful day. Of course, you're getting this from Auntie Ruby. Auntie Ruby, good morning to you. I trust you had a great Mother's Day yesterday. And thank you for such a beautiful wish. For a great day and a start of a great week. Hey, we're reserving that date. May 15th to 17th, Guyana Festival, there at the Guyana National Stadium. From the movie Rocky or Rani K. Prem Kahan.

on the rainy day, you know who you can depend on. You can depend on us right here on Vibes 100.1 FM. We gotta hook up for you, man. Hey, let's wish everyone a great week. You're getting greetings from Reshma. She said there's a lot of rain on the west side. And she's encouraging the drivers to be safe. She said she's thinking about some comfort food. Some boil and fry. With some fish curry. That is it. Yeah, that actually sounds really good. Especially if that fish curry is catfish curry. We're ready. Just about 6 hours 21 on a raining Monday. Yeah. As we make our way back to work. Back to school. After celebrating Mother's Day yesterday. We encourage you. Mother's Day is every day. Yeah.

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1: पल जीना मुहाल मेरा तेरे बिना ये सारे नशे बेकार तेरी आंखों के सिवा
0: It's a beautiful Monday, a rainy one, but hey, we're gonna make it. Yeah, we're gonna get through this day. Let's remember to always push, challenge ourselves, achieve our goals. Because hey, we could do it. I believe in you. That's our new task today. Look at that person and say, hey, I believe in you. Give them a bit of hope. Goes a very long way. Very much will help their motivation. We're being good people today and every day, right? We're gonna give those smiles. We're gonna compliment people. And hey, we're gonna say to them, you got what it takes. I'll support you. I believe in you. Let's get it.

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1: 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Vibes FM, our big thing, more than one big thing. You know, like how we say, go one big thing. That we mean by Vibes FM. That we mean.

the words of President His Excellency Dr. Muhammad Irfan Ali. Guyana building economy to last 100 years ahead. Of course, His Excellency highlighting diversification, investment, human capital, and global partnership efforts. These were his words there while in Ontario, Canada. And as we look around, we're seeing this come into life just in front of our eyes. So when we look back, we can say, hey, we were part of the development of our beautiful country.

sector. Bartica residents will soon receive house ownership documents as the housing development nears completion. That spanking new housing project there in Bartica. Yeah. Those are the developments we need. Love to see it. Hey, let's remind you of public day today. Honorable Barjack, your vice president, will be accompanied by some other cabinet members. They're at the Art of Town Conference Center starting at 10 a.m. this morning, where they will be meeting the members of the public. So if you have a concern, you want to have a contribution, make your way down there to the Art of Town Conference Center today, starting from 10 hours for that meeting with Honorable Barjack Diaw, our Vice President.

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1: Right, after you hear all them things, how you gonna afford them people from Breeding Rust, Working Rust, Vrij's Lust, Glazier's Lust, Christine's Lust, Catherine's Lust, Roden Rust, Lust and Rust? Where on to you, boy? 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You left out them people that?
0: No, we're not. The time check for you is just about 6 hours 55.
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2: With the news at this time, I am Jarrell Bryan. Good morning. President Dr. Fanali recently highlighted a shift in mindsets among members of the Guyanese diaspora. As crime in Guyana has fallen, so too has the diaspora's fears of returning home to invest and participate in the country's development. The Guyana-Venezuela border case continues today before the International Court of Justice, ICJ, in The Hague, with Venezuela set to begin their second round of oral arguments. Police Commissioner Clifton Hickens says authorities are treating threats made against head of Customs Anti-Narcotic Unit, James Singh, as a serious national security matter. Regionally, thousands of people, led by mothers of those who have disappeared during decades of drug and gang violence, took to the streets seeking answers for their loved ones. The Mother's Day march in protest of violence plague in Mexico comes even as the country prepares to co-host the FIFA World Cup in June. Internationally, a South Argentina city is adamantly denying reports that it was the location where several tourists contracted the Hanta virus, leading to a Dutch vessel, MV Honduras, being rerouted and numerous passengers evacuated by their respective countries. And that's the news to the moment.
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0: Hey, just about 7 hours to on a beautiful Monday. Hey, it's May 11th. Yes, I know it's probably raining on the outside. We want to say top of the morning to you. If you're on the roadways, we encourage you, please take your time. Factor in the time you will need, the extra time that is, you know, just because traffic will go at a slower pace. You'll have a lot of pedestrians. The place is wet. You know how it goes on a rainy morning. Let's say kudos and good morning to the kids as they make their way to school this morning. We want to wish them all the very best for a great day and a productive week ahead.
3: 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From the black coal on the oil shore to every drop of water from the Kai Chore. From Citrus Grove to the Mangrove in Golden Grove and Ants Grove. 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

0: Hi there, I'm Woman Carver Elgin, Station at Traffic Headquarters in Blairy. According to Section 76.1 of the Motor Vehicles and Road Traffic Act, Chapter 5102, the rules of the road are: all vehicles must keep to the left or near side of the road. While driving a vehicle, when meeting another vehicle traveling in the opposite direction, you must keep well to the left or near side of the road. When being overtaken, you must keep to the left or near side of the road. You should not, therefore, except when you intend to overtake or turn right, drive along the middle of the road.
1: Remember that weird thing your grandmother used to say? A bird in the hand is worth two in the bush? What does that even mean? Well, stop scratching your head and start tuning in. I'm breaking down the world's most famous proverbs every weekday at 10 a.m. Get your daily dose of wisdom, sweet mouth, only on 100.1.
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Just about 7 hours 28. It's a beautiful Monday. It's May 11th. Of course, we're wishing you all the very best for a great day. Hey, and a safe and productive week ahead. These are some of the best hits from the talented legend Arjit Singh. As you make your way to work, perfect for the weather, only for your enjoyment.

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3: 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Vibes FM, our big thing. 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
4: Just about 7 hours 57 on a beautiful Monday. Hey, we want to wish you all the very best. We're getting closer to 8 hours. So those of you who are supposed to be at work, I know you're already at work. Yeah. If you're not there as yet, don't worry. You're going to get there soon. We got some great vibes for you on this rainy Monday morning. Hey, what's on the menu today? What about some kitchery? Yeah, some kitchery and fried fish. Yeah. Good for the weather, right? Let's say good morning there to Auntie Carmen and Diamond. I want to wish you all the very best.

time check for you is 8 hours with good music and great weather. Yeah, it's gonna be a good day. Hey, let's remind you of that public meeting today starting at 10 hours there with Honorable Vice President Dr. Bharat Jagdeo and other members of cabinet at the Artitron Conference Center, Lin Yandal. I'm sure you can definitely attend that. If you have any concerns, any contribution, you surely should go and get a chance to express and to meet our leaders.

Let's also remind you that the Guyana Festival starts this Friday to Sunday there at the Guyana National Stadium. Encouraging you to come out, be a part of it, experience the culture, embrace the traditions, and definitely sample the food, right?

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Hey, I would like to share this from Auntie Zelina with you. 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Happy Monday!

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1: As Guyana experiences transformational economic growth, the manufacturing sector is rapidly expanding as a major player in the international markets. 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

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From the movie Border 2. Sunny Deol.

Just about 8 hours 45. Hey, King is celebrating his birthday today. My boy Christopher Narayan celebrates his birthday today. Hey, Mr. India Guyana. Happy, happy birthday to you, bro. Of course, you're getting greetings from the entire team. We want to wish you all the very best for a great day. Keep being the amazing person you are. Happy birthday.

0: if you're like Christopher, you're celebrating your birthday today. Happy, happy birthday to you. A time check is just about 8 hours 47. This is where we'll have to start pulling the curtains down. So let's wish you all the very best for a great day today. Remember, it's going to be a wet day, a rainy one. So make sure you have those rain gears. 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Share that smile.
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0: Hey, fellas, let's continue to support, encourage, and protect our women. And please, do not abuse them. No to abuse. Have a great day, everyone. You can join me tomorrow. I'll be right back here from 6 to 9 hours. The music continues here on Vibes 100.1 FM. And of course, Kieran comes up on top of the hour. Have a great day.

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While you're living, you feel love life. And then you make the money enough, you will feel nice. And here goes to know.

0: I'm gonna say you're listening to 100.1 Vibes FM. While you're living, you feel love life. And then you make the money enough, you will feel nice. And here goes to know.
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8: 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Well, you don't know, my name is Molly K.

Well, Monday is finally here, and I think this is the perfect time to say it is better to be late than never, because the weather on the outside, it is a rainy one. It's a rainy Monday in the capital city. Not sure what the weather is like in your neck of the woods, but if it's raining where you are, and you're probably making your way to work right now, to school right now, you probably have some errands to run, then a caution to you is just be, you know, safe. Don't try to rush or speed. It's better to be late, all right, than never going there or never arriving there. Good morning, good morning, good morning to everybody locked into the Vibes Nation, the Vibes Station this morning. Vibes 100.1 FM. It is a brand new day, a brand new week. A fresh start for most of us, and all of us, I should say. And I'm sure you've never seen a day quite like this. It's a new day to do new stuff and make the most of your day and the week as well. Yes, I know the weather, you know, might make you want to stay under the covers a little bit longer, and it's also the perfect morning to slow down and find your focus. So before you head out, take a moment for yourself, whether you prefer a hot cup of tea or a strong coffee, whichever works best for you. Let that warmth settle you before you take on the road. True warriors, true warriors. This one is by Truly Blessed. Going all out on Guyanese music for you as we come down to our 60th independence anniversary that comes up on May 26, 2026. Well, the streets are wet and the traffic is moving a bit slower than usual today, but there is no need to rush, like I said before. So take your time and stay calm behind the wheel. And stay safe in the rain as well. Check your lights and make sure your headlamps and indicators are working so that drivers can see you clearly through the downpour that we're having right now. Remember also to keep your distance. Give the vehicle in front of you, you know, extra space so that you have plenty of time to brake. And watch for pedestrians as well. This morning I was coming through, you know, using the pedestrian crossing, and a vehicle was like coming very speedily, and I had to stop. Yeah, so you need to look out for the pedestrians on our roadways. Many people are walking to school or work under umbrellas, and sometimes they didn't take the time, you know, to look. And pedestrians as well, you have a duty for, you know, protecting yourself. If you're using the pedestrian crossing, you need to lift up your umbrellas and look. Ensure that you are looking at yourself first, putting your safety first. Keep a sharp eye out at the corners. And walk carefully if you are on foot. Watch out for slippery parapets and deep puddles. You might not be sure what you're walking into. And I know this could be very funny and dangerous at the same time, because if you're walking and you're not sure what is happening, if there's a pothole at the side of the road and you walk there and it's pretty deep, you might be stumbling, and we don't want that on a Monday morning. But to everybody heading out in the office, the classroom, or you're just getting things done, keep your head up and your heart warm. Let's make this a productive, peaceful, and a safe week. It's a blessed Monday, starting off strong. Just know that you are a warrior. You can do anything you put your mind to. 20 minutes after that 9 o'clock hour, I'm Kieran Moria, here to keep your company up until 13 hours, right here on the Vibe Station, Vibes 100.1 FM. Happy

Well, yesterday was a big day. Yesterday was Mother's Day, so shout out to all the mothers. I know you guys are still celebrating, because like we always say, every day is Mother's Day. But hopefully you had a wonderful one. You spent some quality time with your kids, your grandkids, your family, your friends, those that mean the most to you. I know the restaurants, or most of the restaurants, were booked out yesterday for breakfast, lunch, and dinner. You could have hardly found, you know, a space or a spot where it wasn't, you know, reserved. But shout out to you guys. You did the most, you know, celebrating your mothers, the mother figures in your life. Those persons who played a key role. It might not have been your mother, but somebody who was very significant in your upbringing. And so we're so happy that you guys had a wonderful time. And remember to continue celebrating. You don't have to wait up until Mother's Day to show your love and appreciation. You can do so while you have breath, while you have time, while you have money. And yes, you don't have to have money to do good things. But the small things, the simple things are your blessings. So do some simple things to show your mom that you appreciate her.

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Well, if you're now joining us, you're locked into Vibes 100.1 FM on a beautiful Monday morning. Thank you so much for choosing us and being a part of, you know, today's celebration. Well, every day is a celebration. We're celebrating life and life more abundantly. Hope you're having a wonderful time. I mean, the weather on the outside is not so nice, but you can make the most of it. We are bringing the sunshine to you wherever you are. So if it's raining where you are, then this is the right station to be playing. Well, it is 31 minutes after that 9 o'clock hour. And of course, we have to give you your daily deep dive into the heart of our nation's progress. Well, big moves in Region 7. Minister of Housing Colin Crowell was on the ground this past Saturday inspecting a massive $2.1 billion infrastructure investment. And we're talking land clearing and roadworks at Block CHPA Extension and Bartica South. And the best news, if you're an allottee at Five Miles Extension, you've got the green light to start building your dream home right now. For those at Tract Bar, hold tight, you'll have land access by late August. Well, geography is no longer a barrier to top-tier healthcare. Minister Dr. Frank Anthony has officially commissioned a state-of-the-art digital x-ray system at the Pakira District Hospital. And so this means residents in Region 1 now have access to high-speed, low-radiation imaging, the same tech you'd find at major city hospitals. Well, history was made in Region 2 on Friday. Minister Sunny Parag launched Guyana's first ever secondary school AutoCAD laboratory at Abraham Zoe Secondary. And I quote, she says, "We are moving from paper to pixels," end of quote. Students are now learning 3D modeling on high-performance laptops, skills previously only taught at the technical institute level. And so this is the first of many, with labs headed to the North Rheinveld and Zeeburg soon. Well, our passports are going digital. Heads up if you need to renew. The Central Immigration Department is launching a new online application and booking system to end the long lines and overcrowding. And education is now just a click away. Whether you're in Georgetown or the deep hinterland, you can access CSEC-aligned resources at digitalschool.moe.edu.gy. And to keep it clean, Minister Priyam Manickchand has issued a firm warning with the new garbage compactor being handed over to Region 4 NDCs. The government is calling for personal responsibility, and she is, of course, saying, keep Guyana clean or face stricter enforcement. Well, mark your calendars for these big events. The Guyana Festival comes up on May 15 to 17 at the National Stadium, and it's a massive comeback after 12 years as we prepare to celebrate 60 years of independence. The International Building Expo, of course, that comes up in June, that's June 25 to 28, that's also at the National Stadium, and it's going to be the largest edition yet. So for all your construction needs and home ownership needs, then you definitely need to check that out. And next is the Global Super League that will be taking place from July 23 to August 1 at the National Stadium. So that's world-class T20. You don't want to miss it. And of course, tickets are now, you know, officially on sale for the GSL, Global Super League. 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Get your early birds, because Providence is going to be electric. Well, the time has moved on to 35 minutes after the hour. And of course, we need to bring you updates and music and everything good on a Monday. Hope you're having a fabulous one. What are you doing on your Monday morning? If you're not out on the roadways right now, you're probably, you know, covered in your blankie, probably in your bed right now, or just looking through your windows, admiring the rain? Not sure. Well, whatever you're doing, make the most of your day. Do not let this day pass you by. Do something that your future self will be proud of. Ensure you're making the most of it in whatever way you can.
Well, we're going to bring you some messages, and when we get back, more of your great music coming up right here on Vibes FM.

0: Hi there, I'm Woman Carver Elgin, Station at Traffic Headquarters in Blairie. According to Section 76.1 of the Motor Vehicles and Road Traffic Act, Chapter 5102, the rules of the road are: all vehicles must keep to the left or near side of the road while driving a vehicle. When meeting another vehicle traveling in the opposite direction, you must keep well to the left or near side of the road. When being overtaken, you must keep to the left or near side of the road. You should not, therefore, except when you intend to overtake or turn right, drive along the middle of the road.
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again. Well, the sun is not out quite yet, but it is 40 minutes after 9 o'clock. This one is by Sean Sobers. It's called Beautiful Day. And despite the weather, it is still a beautiful day. You need to make it beautiful. That's your duty. But if you're looking to engage directly with our national leadership, there is a significant opportunity happening right now. The Vice President, the Honorable Barry Jagdeo, along with other cabinet members, is hosting a public day meeting today to connect with and hear from citizens. So that is happening right now. The session is scheduled to begin at 10 a.m. So you just have about a few minutes to, you know, get yourself prepared if you're not and you want to be a part of that discussion at the Arthur Chung Conference Center. It begins at 10 a.m. All right. And of course, this is a key platform for members of the public to bring forward their concerns or discuss community matters directly with the Vice President and his team. All right. So if you are in the area or you can make it down to Liliendahl, the doors are opening shortly.

A staple from the one and only Rudy Grant, peace and love. That is, of course, the message of the day and every day. Even as we prepare to celebrate our 60th independence, let's strive for peace and love.

touch. Well, I hope you're enjoying the little memory lane we have for you right now. This one is Green Green Grass by Rudy Grant. Yes, they all come. Just in time for the weather. Just right for the weather. Well, the Hydrometeorological Service of Guyana, they did issue, you know, a special wealth bulletin warning of widespread rainfall with an increased risk of flooding across the country up to May 15. And according to the bulletin, unstable atmospheric conditions are expected to continue affecting Guyana, particularly coastal regions, resulting in periods of moderate to heavy rainfall, thunderstorms, and gusty winds. So it was noted that rainfall is expected to increase significantly between May 14, which is Thursday, and 15, which is Friday, with all regions likely to be impacted during the period. And so the agency added that rainfall is expected to decrease after May 16, and forecast models indicate rainfall accumulations between 25 millimeters and 50 millimeters within 24 hours from today through Wednesday. So you are advised to take, you know, the necessary precautions and safeguard yourself and also your property. All right.

0: I'ma say you're listening to 100.1 Vibes FM. While you're living, you feel love life. And then you make the money enough, you will feel nice. And here goes to now.
1: Well, it's time for a sweet mouth on a Monday. If you're now joining us, you're locked into Vibes 100.1 FM. If you're new here, well, welcome. We are a family here, so glad you can join us. Now, you ever went to the market, you see a nice smooth heap of cassava and think, yeah, this is going to make some nice egg ball or bailan fry? Then you get home and you peel it, you boil it, and bam, it hard like brick or bitter like gall. That brings us to the proverb for this morning. All cassava get the same skin, but not all taste same way. All cassava get the same skin, but not all taste same way. Now, if you tell a youngster that, they might think that you're just talking about provisions. But, you know, the older folks, we know better. It means that just because people look the same, maybe they wear some fancy clothes, they go to the same church, or they live in the same scheme, it does not mean that they got the same heart or the same character. Now think about it, you see two fellas probably walking down Regent Street, both of them in a sharp suit, both of them smelling like expensive cologne. From the outside they look like twins and they got the same skin, but wait until you talk to them. Wait until you see how they treat the person sweeping the floor. One might be kind and soft like a well-boiled butter cassava, and the next one, he might be strong and bitter. And so we spend so much time, you know, nowadays trying to look like everybody else on the internet. And we want the same phone, we want the same hairstyle, we want the same skin. But we forget that the taste, which is the person you really are when nobody is watching, is what actually matters. So the lesson today is twofold. One, don't judge the pot by the lid, or don't judge a book by its cover. Give people time to show you who they really are before you trust them with your business. And also, focus on your own flavor. Don't worry if your skin isn't as shiny as the next person's. Make sure that when people see you or get to know you, they find something sweet, something kind, something honest. Don't be a bitter cassava in a pretty package. And that's your dose of wisdom for today. And even as you go out there, look past the skin, find the good taste in people around you. Walk good. All cassava get the same skin, but not all taste same way.

0: Mark Batson, Some Space, 16 minutes after the hour. And yes, sometimes you have to be real if you don't want all the fakeness happening. And in the world of social media, it's so easy to put on a mask and pretend everything is gold and glitter when it's really just galvanized sheets. And you know what I mean? But there's a special kind of space, or special kind of peace, I should say, that comes when you stop trying to impress people and just be yourself. Being real doesn't mean, you know, well, it means being honest. And it doesn't mean being dishonest with your neighbors, your friends, your colleagues, your co-workers, those people around you. Just stand by your word and not try to show off with what you got and what you don't have. Well, what you've got mostly. People love people that are authentic, so stay authentic. And by being authentic, you know, we'll build a stronger community. So let's stop this fakeness, or fake it till you make it. I prefer you say faith it till you make it. Have some faith. Lil Million, Milk and Pampers. When last y'all heard this song? All thing Guyanese, that's what we're doing right now as we lead up to our independence anniversary coming up on May 26, 2026. Now, while we were talking, you know, about keeping it real with each other, we also have to keep it real about our health. And you know, there has been some talk about the hantavirus, and I want to make sure that we all know the facts so we can stay safe. And hantavirus isn't something you catch from another person. You get it from rats and mice. And you know, their droppings, their urine, their saliva carry the virus. And if these things dry up and get into the air as dust, and you breathe that dust in, you can get very sick. So how do you protect yourself, your home, and your family? You have to seal it up, alright? Check your cupboards and your walls. If there is a hole big enough for a pencil to fit through, a mouse can get in, alright? So use some cement or tin to block those holes. Also clean up everybody, especially at this time when it's raining. Don't leave food out on the counter overnight. Keep your rice, keep your flour, your sugar in tight plastic bags or those glass containers. And watch how you clean as well. If you see rat droppings, do not sweep or vacuum them. That just puts the virus into the air instead. You can wet the area with a mixture of bleach and water first. Let it soak for a bit and then wipe it up with a paper towel or rag while wearing gloves. And we can't emphasize this one enough. Clear your yard. Keep the grass short around your house and move, you know, old piles of wood or junk where rats like to hide.
1: Talk to them. Bad mind people coming just like a magnet.
0: Magnet. Well, if you do have, you know, those feelings, you have a heavy flu, fever, deep muscle aches, especially in the thighs and back, and headaches, you know that you've been around rodents. Then don't wait. Go to the health center or the hospital right away. Let's look out for ourselves. Let's look out for others and keep our surroundings clean, all right?

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1: Like roach.
2: Well, what do you know about this one? Bad Mind People flowing just like a magnet. 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Yeah, Lil Million featuring Amantha. Like Bad Mind People.
1: Crime.
2: 20 minutes after that, 10 o'clock hour. We're coming up. Coming up to 11 o'clock.
0: Not for them,
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0: Yeah. Evil of them coming just like a mock dead.
1: Andre, Capleton and no fire, man. Sizzler and no fire, man. Me are the real fire, Dan.
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1: Jory, Papa Hector, fire ambassador.

Slow Jam by Jackie Jacks, the one and only Jackie Jacks. Yesterday I was privileged to meet Jackie. She is such a ball of fun. And of course, she has the range. She can sing, sing, sing. So Jackie, if you're listening right now, hope you're having a wonderful day. And yes, the Grammy is on the way. I know you would have been manifesting that. Jackie would have been manifesting, you know, getting a Grammy for a long time. And I mean, if you put in the work, you will be awarded for all the hard work you do. So I'm sure one day, one good day, she will get that Grammy award.

Well, thank you so much for keeping it locked into Vibes FM. It is 54 minutes after the hour, and you know what comes up at 11 hours. We will be joining our sister station, 98.14 Real Talk. And today we're asking you, what makes you most proud to say I am a Guyanese? What makes you most proud to say I'm a Guyanese? That's what we'll be talking about today at 11 hours. So stick around. We out of GT, Crack Jack, Cracker Jacker, and Patches.

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We're celebrating 60 years of independence in true patriotic style, honoring our journey as one people, one nation, with one destiny. 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

0: All right, everybody, here is time for Real Talk. It's Monday, May 11, 2026. I'm Tara Lynn Harris, and I've got Kieran Mori with me. Welcome to all of our friends over on 100.1 Vibes FM. Kieran, good morning. How are you?
1: I'm doing well. It's a rainy day, but yes, I'm doing well.
0: Yes, it's a wet one, but it's a good one.
1: Yeah, a great day to have a great day. Okay. You need to make the most of the day despite the weather.
0: Mm-hmm. I think it's good weather. If I were at home and ideally in my bed, it would be perfect weather, actually.
1: Yeah. Mm-hmm. Well, you can still make it perfect, I guess.
0: How was your weekend?
1: Good. Had a good weekend.
0: Nice.
1: Yeah. Yesterday was Mother's Day.
0: Yes.
1: A fantastic, should I say post-Mother's Day greetings? I was saying this morning that it's still Mother's Day today. I'm sure mothers are still celebrating.
0: Yeah. I'm sure many would agree with you. Mm-hmm. Hoping you had a great weekend with your mom or the mother figure or figures in your life. And even if you may have lost your mom or that person who cared for you, of course, that person, those memories would still be alive in your heart. And you do have those to hold on to, those to cherish. And please do. But certainly hoping that your weekend was everything that you wanted it to be and then some. That's how I would describe mine. But we've got an interesting topic lined up for today, and it's because we are in Independence season, the Diamond Jubilee. We're heading closer to that. I believe we're probably in the teens now, because today is the 11th, so that takes us maybe 15 days.
1: Yeah,
0: 15 days. Yeah, my goodness. So it's going to be an interesting one. We've got a good topic lined up for you today. And of course, we love hearing from you. We'll let you know when we're live on Facebook. That's at NCN Guyana. You can give us a call, 227-1899. You can also reach us on WhatsApp. And that number is 624-4805. We'd love hearing from you. So let's jump right into our topic for today. And that is what's the topic? Something about
1: what makes you most proud to say I'm Guyanese.
0: Yeah. And I think it's a good one. Actually, as we're on it, I'm going to line up Adrian Dutchin's song one time, right? Because I feel like if that's one of those that kind of unify, well, it does. It unifies us. Once you hear it, everybody feels a part of it.
1: Yeah.
0: You know, everybody sings it or chimes in. With that sense of pride. So that's kind of what we're talking about today. And where would you begin, Kieran?
1: Well, what makes you most proud to say I'm Guyanese? Well, I would say in general, people are looking at a lot of factors to say they are proud of Guyana because of, and one of them I think that is at the top of the list is because we do have the Kaichor Falls, one of the largest single drop waterfall in the world.
0: Still on my list. Yeah. I haven't been to it.
1: Yeah, me neither.
0: But yeah, definitely on my list.
1: Mm-hmm. And so when people, you know, ask for a description of what they can look forward to, you know, if they were to come to Guyana, I think that's something that people would refer to by saying, yeah, we have the largest single drop waterfall in the world. That's where you should visit. Yeah. And that speaks for anybody coming to Guyana, they look forward to going there to see it and just to witness that beauty of the largest
0: one. Majesty, yes. Mm-hmm. And the thing is, with Kaichor, you might think, well, okay, there are waterfalls around the world. We could, you know, what's exciting? I feel like, and I say this a lot, there's something about being in the room. In this case, it's not a room, an actual physical room. Mm-hmm. But I feel like when it comes to experiences, you look at photos, you look at videos, you hear people talk about it, and you can get that sense of maybe excitement about what it's like or what it could be, but being there, that's a whole other level. And even though I haven't seen it as yet in person myself, it's on my list because, you know, you can feel like, okay, if I haven't seen something or I haven't been to a particular place, I can Google it. You know, that's kind of the world we live in now, or YouTube it, or TikTok it. But yeah, I want to experience it for myself.
1: Yeah, I think it's something that everybody should experience for themselves. Mm-hmm. And you should be adventurous in your own country before you go abroad and be adventurous. So there's a term I'm trying to remember, something with a yard before you go abroad or something like that. Yeah, that's what I was trying to recall just now about, you know, wanting to go to see those different places that you would not have, you know, mm-hmm. been to in Guyana before you go overseas and be completely in awe of yeah. other people's country and what they have to offer when we yeah. do have, you know, lots to offer right here in our beautiful country. Mm-hmm. And even as we're leading up to independence, I'm sure there might be various offers where you can go to check out the Kaichura Falls, or you can go to different museums and check out different things in your own country.
0: Yeah.
1: And just be in awe of what we have to offer. So when you go overseas, you can tell people why they should come back with you or come sometime to visit your country, because you do have a lot to offer. I think another thing that people boast on is the fact that we have oil now. And so that oil discovery is something that has been the talk of the town, or people have been, or people are proud to say they're Guyanese because we have oil. Mm-hmm. And so we are Oilana. The Oilana. Okay, that's what they say. Yeah, and one of the fastest growing economies in the world too. So people boast on that. So I think Kaichura Falls being up there, being a land that produces oil, definitely up there as well when people talk about Guyana and what they can look forward to, what makes them proud to be Guyanese.
0: Yeah, and I would agree with you. But before we continue on that, I wanted to go back to what you were talking about with exploring your own before you go elsewhere. Mm-hmm. And I mean, people have different experiences. You might have seen some other places, but some places right here at home you haven't yeah. been
1: well,
0: to.
1: Well, the proverb just hit me. So
0: what is it?
1: It's a Jamaican one. It says, mm-hmm. travel a yard before you go abroad.
0: Mm-hmm. Yeah. And I think the value in that too is that when you travel to somewhere else, you might be the only person from Guyana that some people may be encountering. Mm. You know what I mean? And so you automatically step into ambassador role, because what do you know about your country? What have mm-hmm. you seen? What can you say about it? If I'm coming to your country, what can I expect? And I think it's nice to, you know, it's good to be able to kind of list or rattle off what you've read about or what you know to be true. But also, I think being able to add your own experience to it adds a different level. Yeah. So you might be in another place and you're seeing what they have to offer. Yes. But you can also be in a sense an ambassador for Guyana as well.
1: How do you become an official ambassador for Guyana?
0: Oh, goodness.
1: Welcome to the greatest country where you cannot stop. We are the life of the party. Welcome to my home.
0: Very good morning to Diana Chapman. Mm-hmm. Yeah, and I know that's also one of those anthems, I guess, that has emerged, of course, coming out of last year's
1: Soca Monarch.
0: Yeah. And actually she recently did a cover of Oh Beautiful Guyana, and it's really just those moments where, you know, you have that sense of pride. Mm-hmm. But I think the value in having those experiences is being able to speak about it for yourself, mm. you know, not just what you know from Guyana or country or home or another textbook, or, you know what I mean? I think it's yeah. a little bit different.
1: Yeah, I should go down that line. Yeah, I'm an official tour guide, you know. But
0: you are. Yes, you did talk about this. Yeah.
1: So I should probably do some work in tourism and stuff.
0: Yeah. Shout out to everybody from the Ministry of Tourism this morning. Thank you so much to everybody who's already on the live. We are live at NCN Guyana. You can also give us a call, 227-1899, and you can reach out to us on WhatsApp, 624-4805. Mm-hmm. I would say music. Mm. And I feel like, and I'm talking a lot about value today, I think the value in the fact that we are a multicultural society is that we have that exposure to different different cultures, and we kind of, and we all, how do I say this? It's like we're all a part of all of it.
1: Yeah.
0: Do you understand? And I think when it comes to music, definitely food. I think that's probably number one. But it's like, okay, this is Guyanese. It's not, I don't think of Pepper Pot as something that belongs to a particular group. Do you understand? And of course, we know where it comes from and all of that. But I absolutely look forward to that, especially at Christmas time.
1: Yeah.
0: Some people only at Christmas, and that's okay.
1: Yeah, that's me.
0: Yeah.
1: That's me. I was watching a video a person did a review for a brunch, and they were having pepper pot and bake, and I was like, ooh. Yeah, that looks good.
0: Yeah.
1: But if I were there, I probably would not go for it just because... I mean, pepper pot is my thing, you know. I love pepper pot. But the thing is, I'm usually scared to try it when it's not Christmas time because it might not taste the part. It comes... People have to understand with me, and I'm sure everybody is, it's different for.
0: Yeah.
1: But with me, I need to associate myself with the feeling of Christmas to eat pepper pot. So if I'm not feeling that Christmas vibe, I'm not sure how it would taste.
0: Well, we could arrange some garland and stuff for you.
1: No. I gotta be hearing Christmas carols.
0: Yeah.
1: I have to like be in the mood, feeling that spirit, that Christmas spirit.
0: I get you.
1: Then to have pepper pot, just to know that, okay, this is the time for it. Mm-hmm. And I think it should remain like that. I don't think this is one of the foods that we should just make common we don't want it to be like fried rice.
0: We want
1: it to be a national dish so that we can have it at a specific time. Because if we normalize these foods, then what we can get when it comes to like special occasions, we already don't have something for a special occasion. People are tired of fried rice. Like, okay, it's your birthday, fried rice. It's your anniversary, fried rice. It's a celebration, fried rice. We go into the restaurant, we ordering fried rice. We tired.
0: Oh, no. I feel like there are ways to make and keep things interesting, especially in the kitchen. But as we're on the note, I actually recently had beef pepper pot patties. The thing is, when I had it, I didn't know what was in it. So when I broke it or, you know, bit into it, I was like, this looks a little dark, right? And it was kind of like the shreds rather than minced beef or chicken that I was expecting. So I was like, this kind of looks like pepper pot. And when I tasted it, I was like, ah, okay.
1: That's not a bad idea.
0: Yeah, it was different, but it was actually good.
1: Yeah, it should be. I would be turned off if I didn't know what I was eating and it was like pepper pot inside of the crust.
0: Yeah.
1: But, I saw pepper pot ice cream being advertised somewhere.
0: I had pepper pot ice cream.
1: Oh, yeah, you were the one that told me about it.
0: Yes. That one surprised me. That one surprised me because I'm thinking all of my experiences with ice cream, all of my experiences with pepper pot.
1: It could keep?
0: In one?
1: Could it keep?
0: What do you mean?
1: Can it be kept?
0: What do you mean? Like in the freezer?
1: I'm asking if you could keep it.
0: I don't think I understand what you're asking.
1: Well, if it can keep, then you could keep it to yourself.
0: Kieran, what is it, man? So you wouldn't try it? It surprised me.
1: Okay.
0: It surprised me, and it surprised me in a good way. I was kind of shocked because the thing is, again, all of my experiences with ice cream, all of my experiences with pepper pot, and then thinking of them as one dish, one food. Mentally, I had to do the jump, but after I tasted it, I'm like, okay.
1: I don't think Dora still airs on TV.
0: Dora,
1: I don't know.
0: You don't.
1: Somebody
0: you don't
1: let
0: plan
1: me know.
0: Because
1: no exploring.
0: You
1: that
0: see,
1: was a long time ago.
0: We have
1: ago.
0: To talk about this, Kieran.
1: That's a long
0: and
1: long
0: that's
1: time
0: why
1: ago.
0: I say for me when it comes to food, My policy is try everything once.
1: Okay.
0: Yeah. Like, if it's... And I mean, not everything, but something like Pepper Pot ice cream, yeah.
1: Okay, well, I would try for it.
0: I would try it, and if it's whack, I'll tell you.
1: But yeah, that's your job.
0: That's my job. Yeah. Do you. That. That's not you.
1: You do all the trying, and you do all the telling as well, and yeah. I'll take it all in, like,
0: you'll take words. My word for it?
1: Yeah. I'll take the words.
0: Oh, my goodness. All right. Our topic for today, what makes you most proud to say I am a Guyanese? And I think we kind of sort of were leading to this. But I think when you travel or even if you're here and you meet someone who isn't Guyanese, I think it's that moment of you also talked about this on the show recently where like if you're in a different space and you meet someone who's Guyanese, you hear the accent or something.
1: The language.
0: It's those moments that like I think are you feel the most patriotic.
1: Mm-hmm.
0: Where it's like, yeah, this is who I am and I'm proud of this.
1: Yeah. It gives you assurance, safety, mm-hmm. just to know that you're in company with somebody of like mind or people that will be able to connect with you. I was in a space outside of here where it was just Guyanese and I felt safe. I felt secured because I'm like, yeah, these are my fellow people. Mm. I don't think they'll harm me just because we share similar backgrounds.
0: Don't think they'll harm you.
1: And
0: did you feel threatened?
1: I didn't feel threatened, but okay. I just felt that's how safe I felt. I felt safe because I knew, you know, these were my people. Mm. In other spaces, I kind of felt like I need to be on my P's and Q's because I'm not sure what is happening with these people and how they'll react to certain situations if they understand probably how I speak, or if they don't understand how I speak, how their reaction will be, and all of those things you take into consideration when you...
0: Yeah.
1: I think one of the reasons why people twang when they go overseas is because it kind of is scary over there. And I don't think people have thought about it like that. But I do think people want to know that they are understood. And if they aren't, they are scared that the persons they are doing business with or people that are around them might, you know, feel like this person is saying something bad or this person is not saying or seeing them eye to eye. So they're like, okay, well, now I need to try to sound like you guys so I fit in so that you feel safe around me and not be threatened by how I speak just because you might not understand particularly what I'm saying.
0: Mm. I don't think I've thought of it as a safety issue in that sense, and not just physical, but just like being able to assimilate properly into your environment. I think people sometimes just, well, want to be understood and feel that that's what they need to do.
1: Mm-hmm.
0: I also feel like some people are just naturally, maybe through exposure, but people are global citizens, so they can be around anybody and just kind of groove in. And yeah. I feel like that comes from a place of, yes, definitely exposure, but I also feel like it comes from a place of empathy. Just recognizing that if you cut anybody, it's gonna, you know, it's gonna be
1: the same blood.
0: Right. And so kind of coming from that baseline of understanding that people have basic needs, and just being empathetic. But then also finding it exciting that if my accent is different from yours or my hair or skin looks different from yours,

0: feel safe as well in their country just by knowing that, you know what, I can speak some of your language too. Mm-hmm. But going back to...
1: And before you continue, I think that's one of my favorite things to ask whenever I encounter somebody who isn't Guyanese. It's like, what's your culture like? What's your country like? Mm-hmm. Where are you from? What's interesting if I'm visiting? What do I need to see? Or what do I need to try? You know?
0: Yeah.
1: So I feel like if... That can be very exciting, actually.
0: Mm-hmm.
1: Yeah.
0: Oh, speaking of that, I saw when Speed went to Jamaica.
1: Yeah.
0: Like, it was a whole fiasco. It was, a whole vibe. I saw quite a few videos. I saw Yandy Phillips. I think she started out the tour by showing him, like, various monuments and stuff. And we had Ding Dong for like the after party vibes. You had Shensia. She taught him how to make ackee and salt fish.
1: Okay.
0: He went to the KFC, had KFC, and they were like, yeah, he said it's the best. Well,
1: Shen lives in Jamaica?
0: No.
1: Okay.
0: But she's there currently.
1: All right. Sounds like a good time.
0: Kind of like a good time. We did went to the river, and it was a vibe. But I mean, like those, what makes you proud to say you're a Guyanese? Mm. If he were to come here, what would we show him first?
1: And
0: who would we choose to show him around? What is our tourism like in terms of, you know, guiding him to various places or monument sites or historical sites, food that he will try, the best restaurants in town, probably which one of the outlets has the best KFC? I mean, you have KFC. I mean, these different places, KFC, churches, and whatever.
1: Yeah.
0: But people still compare which one out of those. Like, for example, I heard the other day I was telling somebody my bad experience with one of those food places. I won't call names. It's a good day today.
1: It's a good
0: day. They're like, no, you can't try that one. You got to go to this one on this street.
1: Mean
0: and I was
1: location?
0: Like,
1: location?
0: Yeah, I was like, it's not supposed to be the same.
1: Well, that's what
0: seasoning,
1: I thought, but
0: the same. Yeah.
1: It could also be the time of the day, but that's a conversation.
0: I didn't know it was
1: day.
0: Like a location thing. I could have sworn it was like, y'all are one company, then you should all bring the same standard flavor, everything.
1: Should being the operative word. But let's take this caller. Good morning. Good morning.
2: Hey, good morning, Tara.
1: Hey, Jameer. How are you?
2: Great.
1: Sounds well, like it's raining at your end.
2: Yes.
1: Mm-hmm.
2: Drizzling and heavy. Like.
1: Drizzling and heavy.
2: Yeah.
1: All right. Well, we're talking about being Guyanese today. What makes you most proud to say those words? I am a Guyanese.
2: It's a lot to say that.
1: Nice.
2: Guyanese proud a lot of things.
1: Mm-hmm.
2: But first of all, I like we coat of arms.
1: Hmm.
2: Yeah.
1: Okay.
2: And then we flag and send in message.
1: Yeah.
2: Yeah, proud of all of that. Proud of the fresh air that you can breathe. This part of the world. You know?
1: Mm-hmm.
2: A problem with fresh water. You know, certain creek used to go in and just put a cup over more than different drink.
1: Yep.
2: Yeah. This is what proud of. Fresh water.
1: Mm.
2: Then I'm proud of food.
1: Mm-hmm.
2: Yeah. And then I'm proud of hospitality.
1: Oh, absolutely.
2: Yeah. For sure. We could go around anyway. And get a cup of water to drink. Anyway. You know?
1: Yeah.
2: And I'm proud to be fresh food that we could eat every day.
1: Mm-hmm.
2: All of we got the option to eat fresh food and fresh fish every day. Fresh chicken as well.
1: Mm-hmm.
2: Yes, every day. We got the option.
1: Yeah. So good.
2: Yeah.
1: All right. You covered quite a bit there, Jameer. Appreciate you.
2: Yeah, all right.
1: All right, thank you for coming.
0: Hey, Jameer, what's up?
2: Yeah, brother. I forget where we said we had in this forum. Somewhere up East Coast. I forget, man.
0: Oh. No, I can't even remember which one of them.
1: Oh, my goodness.
2: No, the same last Sunday one. No, man, Maracabai.
0: Oh, Maracabai. Oh, Burbies.
2: Yeah, Maracabai.
0: That's in Region 5.
2: Yes, there we head in there.
0: Yeah.
2: Almost 100 miles up.

0: You ready for that, huh?
1: Uh-huh.
0: Almost, yeah.
1: Yeah.
0: There's a far away.
1: Yep.
0: All right.
2: All right, Javier. Thank you for coming through. 11 hours, 27. What makes you most proud to say, I am a Guyanese? Do you even say that? How often do you say it? And what are those circumstances in which you know, that's something that you say? Apart from when you're singing Adrian Dutchin's song. Shout out to you, Adrian, if you're tuned in. Appreciate you. And we've got some comments coming through on WhatsApp and Facebook. We'll get to those in a moment. But Jameer covered quite a bit there, Kieran. He was talking about our symbols. Of course, he mentioned food. And I feel like if we're talking Guyanese culture and things that bring us together, if we don't talk about food, we haven't done it justice.
1: Yeah.
2: Yeah.
1: But I found it interesting that he said coat of arms, because I've never heard anybody say they're proud of our coat of arms.
2: I have, but it's been a while.
1: Yeah. What?
2: And sometimes we don't like reflect on our symbols as much as maybe we can or should.
1: What do people usually say when they reference the coat of arms? So what exactly are they proud of?
2: So I think it's a bit of comparison with other coats of arms. I don't even know how to say that in the plural. My goodness.
1: Should be coats of arms.
2: Yeah, but it's arms. So I don't know if it's coats of arms. Yeah. Okay. Well, y'all help us if you know how this is said. But I think it's comparison with others. And because the coat of arms has several symbols or are symbols, the things that kind of make us Guyanese. So the flag and the coat of arms, actually, for some people, you know, it might not be as elaborate. And I think it really is something that speaks to the things that we think of when we think Guyana. You know, the diamonds, the jaguars, the kanji pheasant, the
1: Victoria, I think it's
2: the Cassie crown. And so I think because maybe compared to others, it might be a little bit more elaborate. And then to just because you can look at the flag, you can look at the individual symbols, but the coat of arms has a story, I think. And then it has our motto as well.
1: Yeah.
2: You know, so I think it's just that combination. And then in comparison to others, it's unique and it's us.
1: I like how we set ourselves up for diversification.
2: Yeah.
1: Yeah, so that's good.
2: And also the flag. I think the flag is an interesting one as well. And we can talk a little bit more about that. But I think our flag is very unique. I don't know that there are any other flags that resemble the design, you know, closely.
1: Yeah.
2: Some flags are very simple. You might have a stripe at the top and a stripe at the bottom, two colors. Ours has five. and again, coming back to the design, very unique. If you look at a lineup of world flags, ours definitely stands out.
1: Yeah.
2: And then I heard someone talking about the design and the fact that it's very, like, because it's, well, the name is the golden arrowhead, but that is also symbolic because it talks about us moving forward and that trajectory. I feel like whenever I see the flag represented in the other way, like, it, you know, it's like if somebody rubs you the wrong way, it feels like, no, we're going in the wrong direction. It should be the other way, you know? So I do think that that's special as well. And maybe we should have a topic about our symbols. Yeah. But I thought that was a powerful point, actually, Jameer.
1: Yeah.
2: Thank you so much for bringing that up. And we've got our national bird and our national flower. And I think this is a great time for us to talk about these things as we get a little bit closer. And not that we're not talking about them or appreciating them at all times. But as we head closer to our Diamond Jubilee, I think it's going to be very, very interesting to see how, you know, the expressions around these symbols. So, yeah, thank you for that, Jameer. I think you were about to jump onto something
1: else. I wanted to circle back on food because I think that's one of the main things that hold us together. We were talking about things that hold us together, and food is one of them. And when it comes to boasting on our culture, or even cuisine, we could say cuisine. I think we as a people love to say or tell people that our food is one of the best you'll find anywhere. I saw a video sometime last year of people making comparison with our food and Jamaican food. And I was like,
2: no, we cannot compare.
1: Y'all can't be like I mean,
2: no.
1: Every country will probably fend for itself and say, well, we have the best. Because that's what your taste buds have been accustomed to. Mm-hmm. Like if you grew up in Nigeria and you have been eating egusi soup and pounded yam, then obviously my pepper butter and bread will be nothing compared to your egusi soup.
2: Yeah.
1: Because that's what you've been accustomed to. Your taste buds are familiar with those foods.
2: Yeah, food is cultural and emotional and social and all of it wrapped in one as well.
1: Yeah.
2: Yeah.
1: But if we had an honest judge and Kieran Moya was the judge, then...
2: I feel like you might be a bit biased though, Kieran. Just saying.
1: No, I'm not biased with food. I'll definitely put Guyana up there as number one, but that's not biased.
2: And that is not biased? Mm-hmm. Okay. All right. Fair.
1: That's fair.
2: Okay. All right. We've got some comments coming through. Just to clarify, it is coats of arms.
1: Yeah.
2: Yeah.
1: Yeah. Figured so that we pluralized the noun.
2: Yeah. Mm-hmm. Yeah. Because arms remains.
1: Yeah.
2: So Mohan is in. He says, I'm from Berbice. Thank you so much for coming through, Mohan. If this is your first time, please do let us know. And Mohani is in. She says, man, I'm so proud of my country, Guyana. Everything happening around Guyana, achievements and the like, to speak highly of our culture and diversity, foods. And she says, good morning, everyone, especially Tarlin and Kieran. Thank you, Mohani. Mm-hmm. Quite a bit in that comment, actually. And if we talk about in any one of those, on its own, it can stand. Our achievements, culture, diversity, foods. Well, we have been talking a bit about food, but thank you so much for that comment. Mertlin is in and he says he is in from Bartica. So thank you so much for that. Mm-hmm. I feel like I've seen this name before, but you can let us know if this is your first time as well. And Vic is in on WhatsApp. He says, greetings, everyone. Hope for safety for all with the rain. Oh, my goodness, Vic.
1: Yeah.
2: It's cats and dogs down here. All right. He says, reflective topic. Lovely. Everyone has different triggers to feel proud. For me, I'm always proud to be a part of this world. This world envy culture. Listen, Vic, what is it? Like everybody wishes they were Guyanese. Okay. He says Guyanese, but more when I travel and see how other people live in their own country and the difficulties they face, one can get the feeling of gratefulness, being Guyanese with the freedom and opportunities that exist locally. Some people don't work and still live lavishly, and that's only in Guyana. There are many more good things to talk about. Thank you for that, Vic. I feel like there's quite a bit that we can unpack there. And Auntie Ruby sends through some photos of her current situation, her current status. And I'm seeing lots of rain. I'm also seeing a parrot. Auntie Ruby, I didn't know you had a parrot. but thank you so much for sharing that. But yeah, there's so much. Between Mohani and Vic, they covered quite a bit here, actually. And I think... very often, this is a theme that I'm seeing coming out of this topic. Saying that you're Guyanese can come when you're exposed to other cultures, other foods, other experiences, and realizing that, yeah, Guyana nice.
1: Yeah. Mm-hmm. I think a lot of people are underexposed to other cultures. Hence, the reason they might bash their own country or their home country and not say it's the best, or not wanting to defend it because of what they see and how people portray their country. So, because, of course, people have been exposed to other islands or other countries, they know what they have experienced.
2: Mm-hmm.
1: So, when they come back and they, like, make the assessment or that judgment, and they're like, I could have swear those people got the best food out of Smeket look.
2: Yeah.
1: On social media, right? I could have swear that they get the best beaches or the best, you know, restaurants, how they make it look on social media.
2: And but that's marketing.
1: Compared to what we have here, it's nowhere compared.
2: Yeah.
1: No, it's not worth comparing. So it's until you like explore and you get back and you make the assessment and you're like, what? Why was I doing that to my country? My country, we have the best food. We have the best. Yeah. I probably was like some of you guys before, you know, I'm thinking, I'm sure they got better than this.
2: Mm.
1: And then when you went and you saw the so-called better, it was not in any way better.
2: It's amazing the mindset shift when you have exposure, when you have experience. Because you might be complaining about something and then you see something else and you're like, oh.
1: You thought.
2: we've got a caller. Good morning. Good morning.
0: Hi. Hi, Tara.
2: Hey, Jameer.
1: Hey, Jameer.
0: I was to add a little piece more of your own. A problem with language. Yes. And a problem with the way that Guyanese live. That we can still go today and get a little sugar from our neighbor. We can still do it. Because just a couple of days ago, I went to my neighbor for a little pepper sauce.
2: Oh, okay.
0: And then I go to the other one and get a little more.
2: Okay.
0: I put the two together and I run in it until I get the one that I'm looking for.
2: Okay.
0: Yeah, I ain't like the ones in the shop.
2: Mm-hmm.
0: So I'm going to wait now and walk. So I'm proud of the Guyanese.
1: Yeah.
0: And we language, we can make jokes anyhow.
2: Yeah.
0: Joke within we gaffing and talking. And, like more than half we population name after we garden, all them greens, all them fish, and we animal.
2: What do you mean?
0: What do you mean? I could go by my partner, my name's Squash, and my friend, my name's Snapper.
2: Oh my goodness.
0: Yes, all them greens where you see it got somebody name after it.
2: Oh, I see.
0: All the animals we got.
2: It's true, I didn't know somebody named Pumpkin. Mm-hmm.
0: Correct. See that? So I'm proud of this, the way we got.
2: Yeah.
0: You give each other a name.
2: Yeah, that's hilarious. I didn't even think about that. Yeah. Thank you.
0: There's a part of your happiness.
2: Yeah.
0: So by the time you see this, somebody will pass, it's coming, you start laughing. You say, what's Squash coming there?
2: That's so funny. Yes. Thank you for that, Jameer.
0: Yeah. All right.
2: It's 11:40 already. That was a blast from the past because I did know somebody named Pumpkin and Pumpkin.
1: Mm-hmm.
2: And the last time I remember seeing him in person, he was wearing orange and green.
1: Oh. Yeah, them was getting people like the man that you just get the vegetable and them was named
2: just, and just embody the whole vibe. My goodness.
1: So yeah, there's getting people there and all these like that.
2: Mm-hmm. Yeah. I feel like just our way of life.
1: Mm-hmm.
2: And that's also something that you see when you travel because you recognize that the culture might be very different. And I do believe that Guyanese, you know, Vic was saying, he was saying some people don't work and they still live lavishly.
1: Mm-hmm.
2: I feel as though in general, our culture is somewhat laid back. And I think in other places, you know, it's very much on the go. It's busy, depending on where you are. And so I think it's all of those things that kind of come together that make us who we are or what we know or what we've grown accustomed to. And it's interesting because you can pretty much find Guyanese all over the world. So I also feel like somebody did mention hospitality earlier. We're also very adaptable people.
1: Mm.
2: That's what I think. And so I think it's all of those things that I kind of think of when I think of our topic.
1: I like when you travel and you reach people that are, well, you're traveling with Guyanese, so you don't have the, you don't, if you want to form a conversation, you don't say, where are you going? Where you go? Which country you fly to? Like, yeah, and I will talk like that.
2: Yeah.
1: Like, just have a gap. I don't need to be thinking of my words and if they sound English enough.
2: Well, I
1: so they don't have to understand. I mean, we speak English.
2: Yeah.
1: But I like speak Creole. I like speaking Creole.
2: Mm-hmm. Vic says, trust me, Mr. Kieran, there's nowhere that has better food than Guyana. Mm-hmm. I've traveled to North America, Asia, Central America, and a few countries in South America, mm-hmm. and our ingredients are always fresh, so yes, we have the best food. Hmm.
1: Yeah, hands down.
2: But also, Vic, you're Guyanese, so like...
1: No, he's...
2: Like, let me hear this from someone who isn't Guyanese.
1: No, he's very, very on track.
2: Yeah, I do appreciate the fresh
1: He's
2: part,
1: on track.
2: Though.
1: It doesn't matter if he's Guyanese or not. He is... Yeah, he's a
2: fair
1: judge.
2: Yeah, but you are also Guyanese, and
1: that
2: so...
1: That doesn't make anything different.
2: You are also Guyanese,
1: and I'm a
2: so
1: fair judge.
2: All Guyanese having this conversation, we can't verify
1: I've
2: that this is actually
1: I've tasted all the foods
2: fair.
1: In the world, and... We
2: Have
1: still
2: you now?
1: In,
2: See, yeah. that's where I leave the chat.
1: In my imagination, like I did.
2: That's where I leave the chat. I know you have not. So I do feel like he's onto something here. But if we have non-Guyanese saying this, then we can give it some more credence. But he did say he's traveled quite a bit. And I do agree with the part about it being fresh, always fresh. I also think Jameer mentioned this as well, and being able to have that option. It's in some places, and that's the culture. Everything might be packaged, or you know. So the idea of having things fresh, and it really tastes different. You might have the same food item or product. Well, product. Hmm. You might have the same or produce. Let me say that. But when it's fresh, it just tastes different. Yeah.
1: You don't always have the better tasting things on the other side of Guyana.
2: Where does that even come from? That whole concept and mindset. But our topic for today, what makes you most proud to say, I am a Guyanese? And you two can come through. You've got a couple of minutes left. It's already 11 hours 44. What makes you most proud to say, I am a Guyanese? We are live on Facebook at NCN Guyana. That number to call, 227-1899. And you can reach us on WhatsApp, 624-4805. We had quite a bit happening over the weekend. Of course, it was Mother's Day. But quite a few events, and of course, if you're checking the Ministry of Culture, Youth and Sport, you'll see the calendar of events, all of the things that are happening in the lead up to the Diamond Jubilee. Make sure you two are getting a part of those, though, because I feel like that's really part of it, too. It's immersing yourself in the culture. We've got a caller on the line. Good morning. Good morning.
3: Good morning to you, Carlin. Morning to you, and morning to Kieran. This is Mr. Architect from Eccles Park.
2: Mm-hmm.
3: I'd like to make a comment on the topic.
2: Yes, Mr. Grant, go right ahead.
3: Yeah, first of all, I am told I'm a proud Guyanese from 1 to 10. In terms of, right about, I'm still on bed, for one. I'm happy to be on top of Guyanese. Because as a Guyanese, I have liberty in terms of my lifestyle. Mm-hmm. I am free, single, just I'm still working together, companion, uh-huh. a wife, so to speak. And, well, free, single, and disengaged. I'm proud of you, you know, number one, to say to you, that Guyana is the best queen in South America.
2: Mm-hmm.
3: The best, not one of the best, the best. And what you can do a lot for yourself, you can, more or less, you have the freedom, liberty, so to speak. You have full freedom, full liberty. You can do a lot for yourself. You can help yourself too. Okay?
2: Yeah. Yes.
3: I can help you give up. And your soul can help your brother. your hospitality is number one, being a host person. Number two, being loving, the hustle, you're a loving guy. And I, who I am, I'm a person who is empathetic.
2: Mm.
3: I love to help people. I love to advise people, you know, on the way forward. And that is the way I'm, you know, I got the important to both people. And that is who I am. I'm proud to see you. And I want to thank you for having me. You and Kieran, we have this program is a very, very informative program.
2: Mm-hmm.
3: Thanks a lot. You have IQ, you are also here. Management is.
2: Thank you, Mr. Grant.
3: You're welcome.
2: Yes, thank you for coming through. Have a great day.
3: Thank you.
2: All right, 11 hours 47. What makes you most proud to say I am a Guyanese? That's our topic for today. Appreciate that contribution, Mr. Grant. We're still live on Facebook at NCN Guyana, so you can comment over there. You can give us a call, 227-1899, and you can also reach us on WhatsApp, 624-4805. I found that interesting. Of course, I really sensed his pride in what he was saying and his tone as well. And that's really what we want to encourage through conversations like this. But I think deeper than that, it's really asking what makes us Guyanese, you know? And do we recognize that? I think, and I've been talking quite a bit about having experiences with people who are not Guyanese or maybe traveling. And I think it's those moments that kind of make you think, especially when people ask, you know, what is it like living in Guyana, or what can I look forward to if I were to visit Guyana? And it's those things that make you think of, well, yeah, what is it like living here? What's my favorite thing about being Guyanese? And it's those questions that kind of come to mind. Maybe more than just you being, you know, being on your routine, going to work, going to school, being with your family, going to other places. And sometimes you don't have the opportunity to ask and answer those questions. But that's really why we have topics like this. It's for you to kind of reflect on, okay, what am I actually proud of? You know?
1: Yeah.
2: So I think it's very special. Thank you so much for sharing with us, Mr. Grant. And I wanted him to share a little bit more of his past experiences, actually. Don't worry, Mr. Grant, we'll have more of that for you. And if you would like to share your experiences, especially if you were around when we became an independent nation, we'd like to hear those experiences from you. And there's a special number on which you can share with us. You can share voice notes or videos, and that number is 600-1966, 600-1966. Should be very easy for you to remember, and you can go ahead and share those special memories with us.
1: Yeah, one of the things that I don't think people realize is that Guyanese have a sweet tongue, and so we can make people feel welcomed by our words and always cracking a joke.
2: I thought this just always talked.
1: No, we're just naturally funny.
2: Okay. All right. Let's take this caller. Good morning.
4: Hi, my name is Darlene.
2: Good morning.
4: I'm Kieran.
2: Good
4: morning. I'm okay.
2: That's so good to hear.
4: Yeah. No matter the weather.
2: Mm-hmm. Yes. All right.
4: When it's too hot, we complain. Or when it's too cold, we complain.
2: We just need to stop complaining. Enjoy it for what it is. But
4: yeah.
2: Thank you so much for coming through. What makes you most proud to say you're Guyanese?
4: You know what makes me proud is that when people come from other country and they start praising the people in many country, and yes, because I belong to a church, right?
2: Mm-hmm.
4: And when I see foreign people come to Guyana, yeah, attend the church, and when they can say, well, Guyanese is very hospitality, they got good hospitality. And they can worship, and they can all different other things,
2: yeah.
4: And they can cook very well.
2: Mm-hmm.
4: Well, that makes me proud, because it's where you got to allow other people to praise you.
2: Yeah.
4: You can't do self-praise. You know, when other people can praise you,
2: yeah,
4: well, then it's acceptable. I would accept that. And I'm glad to be a Guyanese. I'm so glad that my both parents leave India and come to Guyana.
2: Mm-hmm.
4: Yes. Mm-hmm. And I'm very thankful to them.
2: Oh.
4: Because I'm glad that I was born in Guyana.
2: Yes. Yeah.
4: Thank you.
2: Thank you so much for sharing that.
4: Yeah.
2: That was such a warm comment. And of course, a rich one too. And I'm glad you mentioned the bit about, you know, her foreparents coming, because of course, we recently celebrated Arrival Day. Mm-hmm. And it's really about reflecting on all of the sacrifices, all of the journeys that would have taken place to bring us to where we are today. And as we head up to our Diamond Jubilee, you know, it becomes a little bit more special, because we recognize that, hey, if these things didn't happen, and didn't happen in the way that they happened, where would we be as a nation today, you know?
1: Mm.
2: But I also appreciated the fact that she was talking about her church experiences. And, you know, people come, they have their experience here in Guyana, and they're able to give good comments, good reviews. And of course, that would make you proud. You know,
1: yeah.
2: You feel like you did a good job.
1: Yeah, self-praise is no recommendation.
2: So they say, right? But I think I've come to a place now where I don't agree with that statement fully anymore. I think self-praise is okay.
1: Mm-hmm.
2: But it shouldn't be the only thing.
1: Yeah.
2: To go on, you know?
1: You should have heard from other people's mouths.
2: Absolutely.
1: And they should be able to say, well, you know, I've tasted the food, or I've been there before.
2: Yeah.
1: I've done this, and I can attest to it.
2: Yeah.
1: That it actually is really good.
2: Yeah. Yeah,
1: mm-hmm.
2: Yeah.
1: I think another aspect of our culture that is very big, we have the Global Super League coming up.
2: Mm-hmm.
1: CPL is a big thing. Cricket is something I think that, you know, has our heart. So this is what...
2: Has our heart. I love that.
1: Yeah, yeah.
2: Yeah.
1: So this is something that, you know, brings us together and causes us to be proud that we're Guyanese, to say that we actually host, you know, CPL and GSL that will be coming up in July leading up to August. So, yeah, a big deal.
2: I know. Such good stuff. Nalini is in. She says, good morning. Thank you so much for coming through. Nalini, what makes you most proud to say that you are a Guyanese? This is, of course, assuming that we're all Guyanese here. If you are listening to us from beyond the seas, or you are not Guyanese, well, appreciate you coming through. But maybe let us know what your favorite part about being in Guyana or experiencing Guyanese culture is. Of course, we'll be talking a lot more about our culture, our food, our experiences here in Guyana in the lead up to our Diamond Jubilee, which comes up in like 2 weeks.
1: Mm.
2: We're almost there. We're pretty much there.
1: Almost there.
2: Yeah, we're in the season. What makes you most proud to say I am a Guyanese? That's our topic. You can still come through on the live. You've got, we're almost out of time, actually. You got like 2 minutes. If you have a comment that you'd like to get in, feel free to share that. And then we're going to wrap. You can also give us a call, a quick call, 227-1899. Or you can reach out to us on WhatsApp, 624-4805. I think we've covered quite a bit. And I think it is important for us to, not just special, but important for us to reflect on what it is that makes us Guyanese and what we're proud of. Because I think when we're able to identify that, we're able to hone in on that. Okay, us being known as a hospitable people, us being known for our food, us being known for a range of things, and we've covered quite a bit of it today, then we can hone in on those things. Okay, we're known for our hospitality. Let's keep that up. Mm-hmm. Let's do even better. And I think that's the thing, or those are the things that will kind of separate us from the rest and actually make us the best place to be on earth. And I truly believe that. But I do feel like if we're not intentional and aware of that, we can lose some of it, you know?
1: Yeah, that's true.
2: Yeah,
1: we just need to appreciate what we do have,
2: mm-hmm.
1: and preserve it. Let our culture, absolutely, you know, remain alive, and do our utmost to ensure that we tell our children, our children's children,
2: mm-hmm.
1: about how we can preserve our culture.
2: Absolutely. Well, I think this is where we're going to bring the curtain down, actually. It's been an enriching one for me, for us. And I think it's going to be very, very exciting to kind of continue the conversation. Of course, we'll have different topics and tackle it from different angles. But I'm really, really looking forward to continuing the conversation as we get closer to May 26. It's going to be here sooner than you know it. So please do make sure you check out the Ministry of Culture, Youth and Sport Guyana Facebook page, their social media pages. Make sure you check those out. Know what's happening around you and where. We'll talk a bit about that as well. And be a part of it. Get involved in the cultural activities. Go out, support local. I would preach that all day, every day. Was that your closing thought, or do you have a closing thought?
1: I don't have a closing thought, but okay. I want to say that again, the festival comes up on May 15th to 17th at the National Stadium. $1,000.
2: Only.
1: Right? And there is a passport.
2: Yeah, you can get
1: for $5,000.
2: You should get the passport, yeah, actually.
1: That gives you a chance to win multi-million-dollar prizes.
2: Yes, it's exciting stuff. Yeah. All right. Thank you so much for sharing that. And of course, to you guys for coming through today. We appreciate all of you. Take care of yourselves and the ones you love. Continue to celebrate your moms and mother figures. And have yourself a great rest of the day. Bye-bye.
1: Bye.

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2: With the news at this time, I am Celestine Chakon. Good day. During a side interview with the media at today's public day, Vice President Bharat Jaglio spoke about the recent decision to suspend the pre-qualification of small contractors. According to the Vice President, it was a tough decision that had to be taken to ensure transparency within a pre-qualification process that involved 12,000 small contractors. Minister of Agriculture Zulfikar Mustafa has assured the public that all drainage pumps across the country remain fully operational. This assurance was given amid ongoing heavy rainfall and advisories issued by the Hydrometeorological Office. The Guyana Police Force are reviewing CCTV footage following a brazen fatal shooting of a Cuban national that was caught on tape and went viral. A motor vehicle linked to the incident was subsequently intercepted, resulting in the arrest of a 45-year-old female manager from Little Diamond. News in the region. Former Bolivian President Evo Morales, who is facing charges of trafficking a minor he allegedly impregnated, has been held in contempt after missing a hearing today. News internationally. Cole Allen, the Californian man accused of attempting to assassinate U.S. President Donald Trump during the correspondents' dinner in Washington last month, has pled not guilty to all charges. That's the news to the moment.
0: The news came to you with the compliments of NCN.
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1: Let me go one more to do.

Minibus Culture, Basil Bradshaw. It is 15 minutes after that 12 o'clock hour. It is Vibes 100.1 FM. You're locked into right now on a beautiful Monday afternoon. Hope you're having a wonderful time. I know the weather is probably not to your liking, but you have to make the most of the day. Be it sun or rain, make the most of the day. But a big shout out to all the folks down in Georgetown right now. Our minibus drivers, our taxi drivers, our minibus conductors out on our roadways. Hope you guys are being safe out there, taking it easy in this wet rain.

me pray for you. He is 1 in 1 million, everybody agree. Him pass the test, gone to the top. When me see him at the back, me have to give him a tap up. It's a minibus hustle. Can't get the tussle and the bustle.

Time check for you, 12 hours 18. I did see quite a few videos or clips, I should say, of those persons who went down to the Origins Fashion Festival casting call yesterday. Hope you guys were successful, and if you were not, then you can definitely try again next year. But for those of you who were successful, wishing you all the best, and continue putting Guyana on the map moving forward. But of course, we are gearing up to celebrate our 60th independence anniversary, and we are doing so in fine style. I know you guys were out on Main Street last week for a taste of Guyana, and that, of course, you know, was one of those things that were the highlight of our celebration as we lead up to our 60th independence. Saw quite a few videos of those persons who are out there having a grand time enjoying the food, the clothing, the craft, everything that was on display. Well, the Guyana Festival comes up this week from the 15th to the 17th at the National Stadium. So you can have more of that taste of Guyana and much, much more at the Guyana Festival. Ensure that you get your ticket or your passport so you can win some prizes as well. But there is a lot to look forward to as we continue to celebrate, you know, and bring you closer to that time that we celebrate officially our independence anniversary. There is a duck competition, that the duck curry competition and chutney concert that will be taking place on Saturday, May 16th. And of course, admission is absolutely free. That will be heading to Albion Stadium. Yes, of course, that event is heading to Albion Stadium, Burbies, on Saturday, May 16. Admission is free, and it features a tassa demonstration, a duck curry competition at 2 p.m., and a chutney show at 8 p.m. with artists like Vikari Singh, Tony Cuts, and Vanita Willie. You don't want to miss this one this Saturday at the Albion Stadium in Burbies. Well, if you're looking for a more upscale vibe, and in terms of food I'm talking about, the AC Hotel Marriott will be hosting a street food event, and that will be coming up on May 28th, 2 days after our independence anniversary, and that starts at 12 p.m. And of course, the highlights will include pepper pot sliders, plantain and saltfish, and pepper shrimp, and all of the likes, all of the good things that you want to eat, they'll be offering right there. So check them out on May 28th, the AC Hotel Marriott, the street food event.

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Skill areas include carpentry, masonry, electrical installation, plumbing, and welding. Applications close Wednesday, May 13, 2026, and a stipend is being provided. 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All right, so head right over to the Ministry of Culture, Youth and Sport Facebook page to start your application process now. Remember, applications close on Wednesday, May 3rd.

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Well, this is now trending, and you're locked in for the latest buzz and everything that's happening on your feed right now. Let's start off with the long-standing Cold War between comedy giants Kevin Hart and Cat Williams, and it might finally be over, that beef. And during a live Netflix roast, Kevin went off script to offer a genuine olive branch of peace. Now, addressing Cat directly, Kevin told him, "I am a fan first," before simply asking, "Can we move on?" And so the crowd went wild as the two shared a hug on stage, and it is the start, you know, of a legendary collaboration, and we're certainly hoping that all will go well. Well, next up, pop star Dua Lipa is taking Samsung to court. A lawsuit filed Thursday in a California federal court alleges the tech giant used a copyrighted backstage photo of the singer on TV packaging across the US without her permission. Now, Dua's team claims the cardboard boxes create a false impression that she's endorsing the product, and it looks like Samsung might need to alleviate their way out of this legal mess. And finally, Rick Ross and French Montana hit up the Apple Music's Rap Life review to recap their massive versus battle. And the big question on everyone's mind, why did Ross play Aston Martin music without Drake's vocals? Now, the biggest boss, you know, kept it smooth, explaining that he deliberately cut the track to let the crowd take over, and he encouraged the fans to sing Drake's part themselves, turning the moment into a massive stadium-style sing-along. And it's boss moves only, and that's what's trending.

0: Feb, while you're living, you for love life. And then you make the money enough, you will feel nice. And here goes to know.
1: Well, it is 35 minutes after that 12 o'clock hour. It is a Monday, the start of a brand new work week. And yes, we are in the week of the Guyana Festival. The Guyana Festival comes up on May 15th to the 17th at the National Stadium. Not sure why it's raining. We need all the sunshine we can have for the Guyana Festival. It is going to be a big one. And we do have in studio right now, Miss Kushana Archer. She's back again to talk to us about everything that will be taking place at the Guyana Festival. Of course, she is the Senior Consumer Affairs Officer attached to the Ministry of Tourism, Industry and Commerce. So welcome, good afternoon to you again, Miss Archer. Glad you can be with us.
2: In this rainy day in the city.
1: It is rainy, but we are not letting that dampen our spirit.
2: Not. Of course
1: not. We are going to be having a fantastic time. The Guyana Festival is coming up on May 15th. I didn't even realize that it was going to be this week. Like, I'm not sure what's in my mind. I'm thinking, oh, we have a few more weeks to go. But
2: same.
1: It's actually here.
2: Yes,
1: it is here, my goodness. And I'm looking forward to the Guyana Festival. I've been announcing it, talking about it, all the things that I'm looking forward to and all of that. So we are in the final stages of preparations.
2: Talk to us
1: about that. What is going on right now with you guys, preparing the stadium? What's it going to be like? Is it, are you guys lighting up the stages? All of those things.
2: It's going to be wonderful. The Ministry of Tourism does a very good job of hosting and putting together an event. It's what we do best.
1: Yes.
2: What we are known for. So this year for Diamond Jubilee.
1: Diamond, yes.
2: We will be having the Guyana Festival under the theme Sound, Soul, and Taste.
1: Love it.
2: So we'll talk about everything that is make us Guyanese, mm-hmm. everything about our culture mm-hmm. that makes us Guyanese. So there's going to be a cultural zone, the culinary village. There's going to be a cook-off, culinary cook-off. We're going to have history exhibits, arts and crafts, drama, comedy, and poetry tents, and the kids zone. So currently we're setting up all of those different zones, getting them together so that we can all have, when the vendors come in, they'll have a wonderful experience. They'll be able to showcase all the items that they have there to showcase. Walk with a few dollars, you might be able to pick up something, some art, some craft, you know, something to give away to a friend. Like, for example, the last time at the festival, I got my mother this beautiful art piece that she cherishes when we go, because she lives overseas. People go to the house, she can say, this is from Guyana. So it's going to be that kind of a experience. Now, the opening ceremony is on the 15th.
1: Yes.
2: The public is invited to the opening ceremony. So you come out, you have see what is going to be offered. Now, on the Saturday, on the 16th, we start from 2.
1: Okay.
2: Right? Where we will experience the culture and food extravaganza, showcasing our culture and culinary delights.
1: Mm-hmm.
2: That's what I'm excited about. I'm excited for the food.
1: Yeah, the food.
2: I want to be able to taste from all the different ethnic groups.
1: Yes.
2: The food that makes, you know, that they brought mm-hmm. here with them.
1: Yeah.
2: At 8, on that same night, we have the Night of Legends, featuring artists and music created by Guyanese who are now legends in our music history. So all of our legends will be out. Sammy Bash,
1: mm-hmm.
2: Charmin Blackmon,
1: Ezzy Rockley.
2: Yes. Terry Gadraj, Rita Foster,
1: mm-hmm.
2: the Ruba Singers.
1: Yes.
2: I'm looking forward to hearing them also. Now on Sunday, we get started again with the National Cookout Competition. This is where participants will be asked to cook their dishes that represents the various ethnic groups. The winners will receive a cash prize and tours to local destinations.
1: Nice.
2: Now, this is important. If you want to be part of the cook-off, you can go ahead and call the National Exhibition Center. 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Or check the Ministry of Tourism's website and for registration, or Ministry of Tourism's Facebook page for registration.
1: Oh, great.
2: To get involved in the cookout competition.
1: Yeah, because I was just about to ask if that registration is closed, because I'm thinking I might be able to enter.
2: Go ahead. You got the good recipe for the curry and the cook-up and so on. You got the bragging rights. Come on. Let's taste it. Let us be the judge. Also, on Sunday, from 8, we will have the One Guyana Concert, which will again feature our local artists with a more recent genre of music. So our more recent artists,
1: Sam and Medas will be there.
2: And all of those people,
1: Adrian Dutchin, Jomo.
2: You'll be able to, you know, enjoy the good recent Guyanese culture.
1: Mm-hmm.
2: Now, tickets per night are $1,000 and children under 12 are free. So that is tickets per night. However, we have a wonderful, sweet deal.
1: I know about that deal.
2: It is sweet. So if you purchase one of the festival passports, mm-hmm. this gives you access to all three nights of events.
1: Nice.
2: Also, the passport gives you an opportunity to win several prizes.
1: Mm-hmm.
2: Let me give you some of these prizes because they're very interesting. The GT Automotive BYD Guyana, they are putting up a BYD Yan Pro valued at $5.5 million. This is an electric car, and I'm excited. I'm excited for that.
1: Yeah.
2: Yes, but only if you buy the passport.
1: Yeah, exactly. I remember the last time we talked about this, and I was asking you some questions. We're not going to go down that road today, but yeah, I need to get myself, you know, one
2: the
1: of those passports.
2: Are available. They're they're ready. Hmm. Yeah. Enet, they're going to be offering us three cell phones and 1 month data plan for each phone.
1: Nice.
2: Caribbean Airlines, they're giving away 6 tickets to any Caribbean Airlines destination.
1: Wow. Yeah.
2: Any Caribbean Airlines destination. Okay. They didn't say some. They said any Caribbean Airlines destination.
1: You see that word there? Any.
2: Okay.
1: Of the
2: so if you want
1: Caribbean
2: to go
1: Islands.
2: To any of the Caribbean Airlines destination, mm-hmm. you have an opportunity to get one of these 6 tickets. Course Guyana, they're going to be offering 2 flat screen smart Google TVs and 1 LED smart Google TV. So one is the really thin one and then a little bit more.
1: Uh-huh.
2: 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Palm Springs Hotel. 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They're offering 1 night complimentary. And Bartica is a beautiful place. They have the boulevard out there. It's very relaxing. Get away and see some of what Guyana has to offer.
1: Right.
2: The Plaza Court Hotel, they're offering 2 nights complimentary. 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Amici, they're offering you $50,000 in dinner voucher.
1: Oh, wow.
2: So you could enjoy $50,000.
1: Yeah. And I mean, Mother's Day has passed, but you can still treat your mother if you win.
2: Yes,
1: right?
2: Yes,
1: it's definitely. Still mother, every day is Mother's Day.
2: Exactly. You probably fell short this year.
1: Yeah.
2: And but you can make it up.
1: Uh-huh. Make it up with this.
2: Exactly. King's Jewelry World, they're offering 10% off jewelry between the 15th to the 31st of May. And Armagon, they're offering 10% off the menu from the 15th to the 31st of May. These things will only happen if you have
1: the passport. Yeah.
2: In the passport, there are other prizes. You can just go through it. There are coupons in there. You may be able to get discounts, some other things for. But I can't give away all the things.
1: Uh-huh. Yeah, you need to be there. You need to be there.
2: Grab yourself the passport and so you can be involved in this experience. Now, when you get the passport, you have access to all 3 nights of the events. And everything that happens on those 3 nights. The last time I was here, I was talking about us getting together, making it a family event.
1: Yeah.
2: Yeah, like you and your group get together with your group. You may be living, under the sound of my voice, you may be living somewhere in Barbies or something.
1: Linden.
2: Make it a day. Yeah. Exactly.
1: Come
2: so
1: down.
2: You pick a day. Let's say you pick Sunday. You come down early. Everybody jump in a bus. You rent a big bus for the crew. And you come down and you have the experience. And then you have that. Also, our students, all of them who are doing exams, social studies, I believe it was a little bit challenging for them this last time.
1: Mm-hmm.
2: But if you bring them, you have all of that information in one location.
1: Yes.
2: Look
1: how
2: informative that is.
1: It's such a great, you know, time to go out and show support and also be a part of everything Guyana.
2: Exactly.
1: You know, and see what they have to offer, what we do have to offer in terms of food and clothing, culture, when we talk about the arts. We will be having, you know, pottery and those things.
2: Pottery. I'm looking forward to that experience because I've never seen pottery done in Guyana.
1: Mm.
2: Exactly. So I'm, you know, you always see the finished work, but I'd love to see, you know,
1: how
2: they
1: it's being
2: get
1: molded
2: it.
1: And everything.
2: Exactly.
1: Yeah. Looking forward to that as well. And it's going to be the weekend It's Friday, up until Sunday.
2: Exactly.
1: So no excuses. You can't say, oh, it's the middle of the week and I have
2: to
1: work.
2: You plan an event. You make it, you know, you make it a thing. You get dressed, come out in your cultural wear. You understand me? And let's experience Guyana. Let's have a good time.
1: I'm happy you mentioned cultural wear because I was actually thinking, what do we wear, you know, to go to the Guyana festival?
2: Come out. You might have that full regalia and all of that. So come out and have a good time, man.
1: Yeah, yeah. It's such a great time, you know. It was such a great time chatting with you, Miss Archer, and looking forward to everything that we will be, you know, seeing at the Guyana Festival happening all of that.
2: Find me at the food tent.
1: Yeah, you said that the last time. I'm like, yeah, I know where to find you. Where to find you. Yes. But before I allow you to go, I'd like you to mention a few of the locations where persons can get their tickets or their passport. And be a part of the Guyana Festival, because it's very important that you get your tickets. We don't want you to be standing out there. You need to get your tickets to go in or your passport.
2: So one of the first things I want you to do is go to the Ministry of Tourism's Facebook page.
1: Mm-hmm.
2: The Ministry of Tourism's Facebook page. And we have a Guyana Festival page. Facebook also has a wealth of information.
1: Okay,
2: so
1: you'll be
2: informed. On top. We keep adding new acts to Legends Night and that kind of thing. So we're informing you of that. Now, your tickets can be purchased at Jagobin Supermarket. 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Andrew Supermarket on Robb Street, N&S Matthijs on Water Street, Survival Supermarket on Sheriff Street, K&S Service Station, that's at Mahaika, Jay's Supermarkets, that's Avenue of the Republic in Berbice, and we have M&M Snacket, that is at Peters Hall, and the Harbour Bridge. The Ministry of Tourism, also we're on South Road, and the Guyana Tourism Authority, which is in the Exhibition Centre. For the people in Linden, the Small Business Bureau office at Len. For Bartica, it's going to be at Palm Springs, there in Bartica. And you can basically get tickets anywhere. Yeah. That's the beautiful thing about it. You can get tickets anywhere. If for some reason you don't have a ticket location, go ahead and call the Ministry of Tourism and ask for the representatives, and they'll be able to assist you where these tickets can be had.
1: Yeah.
2: Ministry of Tourism's number is 226-2505.
1: 226-2505. So just in case you are not able to reach any one of those locations, you're far flung and you don't know what to do, you can definitely contact that number to get your ticket or passport. It's important that you get the passport.
2: Let's get the passport. Let's get the passport.
1: Yeah, let's be on the safe side and get the passport, and we'll be doing some great things. You might be up for a new car.
2: Yes,
1: you never know, a new phone.
2: 5 million, oh my word.
1: Yeah.
2: Electric car.
1: Yeah, I'm just thinking.
2: And those are beautiful.
1: Mm-hmm.
2: Those cars are beautiful.
1: Like, I have my mind on the first prize.
2: Same. Unfortunately, I work for the Ministry of Tourism, Ministry of Commerce, and I've been disqualified.
1: Oh, no. Well, thanks, Ms. Archer, again, for coming and talking to us about the Guyana Festival. It's going to be a fantastic one. Looking forward to seeing you. I will come to see you at the food.
2: Yeah, I'm at the food.
1: I know where to find you. Yeah. So, not to worry. Immerse in the food. So, definitely come out and be a part of the Guyana Festival that comes up on May 15th to 17th. At the National Stadium, and we were just talking with Ms. Kushana Archer, the Senior Consumer Affairs Officer of the Ministry of Tourism, Industry, and Commerce. You're locked into Vibe 100.1 FM. 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

54 minutes after the hour, and this is where I take my leave for today. Hope you have been enjoying the vibes right here on the Vibes Nation, the Vibes Station, Vibes 100.1 FM. But do not go anywhere. The vibes continue right here. I'm Kieran Moria. I'll be back with you tomorrow from 9 to 1 for another edition of City Buzz. Take care, everybody. Be safe out there, and remember to be kind, because kindness is a reflection of who you are. Stay true to yourselves.

0: Art, you're not left out the gal them to you, though. Gal them from Torch Park to Moore Park to Nandy Park to Republic Park. Good gal, all kind of gal. Bushy Park, from Hyde Park, Phoenix, Greenfield Park. All of them, everybody, Vibes FM. Like, if the thing, whole thing mix up. 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You understand what I'm telling you?
1: 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It's your girl Fuchsia keeping your company until 15 hours, so stay tuned and don't go anywhere. Starting you off with Bill Rogers, our very own. Well, as you know, guys, we're celebrating 60 years of independence. This is our Diamond Jubilee, so what better way to celebrate than with our very own artists? Here is Bill Rogers with Ball Plated Emily.

Do you remember these songs? Do you remember the memories they carry? Probably when you were much younger or, you know, growing up. What it was like to listen to Bill Rogers back then. Anyways, guys, here is Daddy Gone to Covenjohn by Bill Rogers himself.

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4: 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Yes, guys, if you're now tuning in, you're listening to Vibes Trending right here on the Vibes station. Just to remind you guys that the Hydrometeorological Service advises that rainfall with potential for flooding is expected to continue over Guyana until Friday, May 15, 2026. The predicted rainfall is expected to significantly increase the risk of flooding, especially in low-lying and poorly drained areas. So you guys can expect rainfall from, well, yesterday it started, so today onwards until Friday. But we're going to still bring you guys some more updates as we go along through the week and even through the day to tell you guys what is going on with our weather here in Georgetown. Well, it is rainy and cloudy here in the capital city, so guys, walk with your umbrellas if you're heading this way, okay? So we're gonna head into our pop genre and then probably gonna mix it up a bit with some other genres, and then we're gonna head back into celebrating ourselves, yes, with our very own, you know, artists and their music. The time is now 13 hours 14 on the clock, so stay tuned to 100.1 Vibes FM and don't go anywhere. Like I said, guys, it is 13 hours 14 on the clock.

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1: 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Stay right there. Stay right there. Stay right there.

0: from Hubu back down to the sand hills of Kurukururu. Having a change from Vibes FM. From the black coal on the oil shore to every drop of water from the Kai Chor. From Citrus Grove to the Mangrove in Golden Grove and Ants Grove. 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
1: 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So stay tuned. Don't go anywhere, guys. Like I said, you know, we're going to expect our own people coming, our own, well, through this entire month, the May month, of course. Through the entire month, we will be hearing from our own Guyanese artists. So we're going to start you off with Dinah Chapman, then we have Calvin Burnett, and then Adrian Dutchin.

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0: Art, you're not left out to gal them to you, though. 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Like, if the thing, whole thing mix up. 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You understand what I tell you?
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I've been not changed from vibes.

Art, you not left out the gal them to you, though. Gal them from Torch Park to Moore Park to Nandy Park to Republic Park. Good gal, all kind of gal. 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All of them, everybody, Vibes FM. Like, if the thing, whole thing mix up. When you go front, you see Vibes FM. 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
2: With the news at this time, I am Winsome Henry. Hundreds braved the rain today to attend the public day at the Arthur Chong Conference Center, hosted by Vice President Bara Jagdeo and other senior government officials. Afterwards, participants were in high praise of the initiative, which allowed them to directly engage officials on the matters of concern to them and their communities. The Ministry of Health is rolling out a new quality audit system aimed at strengthening patient care and accountability across Guyana's public health system. The initiative will see doctors and nurses monitored to ensure established treatment protocols are being followed. In accordance with Sexual Assault Awareness Month, the Ministry of Human Services and Social Security hosted a national symposium on Monday afternoon. Sexual Assault Awareness Month is being observed under the theme, Looking Back, Moving Forward, the Roadmap to Prevention. Regionally, Barbados have issued a warning over the growing practice of ship owners in international waters using false flags to hide their identities. This comes after recent reports that a Barbadian-flagged oil tanker has been seized by the Iran Navy. And internationally, United States President Donald Trump and Chinese President Xi Jinping will be meeting this week, during which they're expected to discuss Iran, Taiwan, artificial intelligence, and nuclear weapons. And that's the news to the moment.
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3: From Karakara to Yarakabra, well, we want the good people them to, you know, from good hope, from good success, from good fortune, from good intent. 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

59 with 6 on Vibes 100.1 FM. Good afternoon, Guyana. How is everyone doing today? It's a bit cold here where I am. And when I left home, it was raining heavily. That's all the way on the East Coast. Is it still raining there? I call it showers of blessing. It's a brand new Monday afternoon. Over and over again, tell me when will the wolf cry stop? The 11th day of May 2026. You know, I call it the month of celebrations for Guyana. I've said that before. Because we're celebrating Diamond Jubilee. 60 years of independence. You make me cry like the rain. It's reggae hour. This is our own Guyanese artist, Big Red, Cry Like the Rain. Yes, we have reggae songs the Guyanese way. I am Onika Langhorn Eno, and I'll be keeping you company until 19 hours. This is not the move. Take a closer look. You are listening to Vibes Ignite. Pressing zoom. How was your weekend? It was Mother's Day weekend. You make me cry like the rain. It was an enjoyable weekend for the mothers where I am. The sky, the sky, the sky. Where I was, that is. Like the rain. My church folk. Of course, my mother, my sisters, they had a marvelous time. You make me cry like the rain, the rain, the rain, the rain, the rain. It's reggae hour. The rain, the rain. Of course, you're going to hear Guyanese artists. You make me cry like the rain. On this shift, we are celebrating, you know. We must feature them. Well-deserved celebration. Celebration. Now we have so much in store for you. In Guyana. Places you can go, places you can visit. You know, creeks. Packed program. Our special celebrations, the Diamond Jubilee. Stay with us right here on Vibes 100.1 FM.

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tuned to Vibes 100.1 FM. It's Reggae Hour, the Guyanese way. And yes, the time for you, 15 hours 21. Good enough for me. My brethren and sisters, they got. Just want to advise you to be careful on the roadway. He's holding me. It's a bit slippery. So even as you drive, you're walking, whatever you're doing, just take your time. Just look. Stick around. From updates on what's going on in Guyana and great music. I'm on

15 hours 28 and vibes 100.1 FM. It's our reggae hour. This one is called I Still Love You by Firstborn. Here's an update for you. The Guyana Volleyball Federation, in collaboration with the Ministry of Culture, Youth and Sport, proudly presents the Independence Tournament 2026. This exciting event forms part of Guyana's Diamond Jubilee celebrations under the theme Peace and Unity Through Sport. The tournament will be held on Saturday, May 23, 2026 at the National Gymnasium from 9 a.m. to 7 p.m. Fans can look forward to thrilling competition featuring the top 8 first division teams, 4 male teams and 4 female teams, all battling for championship honors. Let me The preliminary round will feature fast-paced matches played

to 30 points each, while the finals will be contested in an exciting best of three games format. So from 9 a.m. to 11:30 a.m., female preliminary games. From 12 p.m. to 2:30 p.m., male preliminary games. From 3 p.m. to 4 p.m., female finals. From 4:30 p.m. to 5:30 p.m., male finals. Girl, you can't imagine. Then, at 6 p.m., the closing ceremony will bring the event to a fitting conclusion. Teams will also be competing for impressive prizes, including trophies and cash awards. First place will receive $100,000. Second place will receive $50,000. And third place will receive $30,000. And the public is encouraged to come out and support the teams as Guyana celebrates unity, pride, and the spirit of volleyball during this special Diamond Jubilee observance. Don't forget, don't ever forget. For more information, you can contact the Federation on 623-2030 or 625-0442.

0: carry on. Volleyball fans, you can take note of that.
1: Don't forget, don't ever forget which way you come from.
0: It sounds very, very exciting.
1: Don't ever forget.
0: When I was a teenager, I loved to play volleyball.
1: Don't ever forget.
0: I may have to go check that out. The time for you, 15 hours, 32. 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
1: Yeah, yeah.
0: It's a reggae hour, but Guyanese reggae style. We are celebrating our Diamond Jubilee. 60 years of independence. 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
1: No matter how humble you be,
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1: It's

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The Hydro Meteorological Service advises that rainfall with the potential for flooding is expected to continue over Guyana until Friday, May 15, 2026. The predicted rainfall is expected to significantly increase the risk of flooding, especially in low-lying and poorly drained areas. Residents are encouraged to be prepared and to monitor conditions closely. The Way You Love Me by Tamika Marshall on Vibes 100.1 FM. 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

Yes, it's our funk segment right here on Vibes 100.1 FM. You're listening to Vibes Ignite. You're gonna be the, Lord. The time for you, 16 hours 24. Do you believe in life after love? Coming up at 16 hours 13, it's our patriotic segment. And coming up at 17 hours, we have Retro 60. Do you believe in myself, Onika Langhorn.

0: 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And it's now time for our patriotic segment.
1: Well, this station had linked people from all around, you know. Remember Navin from Monrepo? I remember Avinash from Chatumago. What about them Glasgow boy from Glasgow, Hozororo, Isano, and Moko Moko? You got to call everybody, man. This is one big thing.

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With many flavor. Here's an update for you. The Hydrometeorological Service is advising that based on recent weather conditions, along with

sorry about that. Yes, here's the update for you. The Hydrometeorological Service is advising that based on recent weather conditions, along with current and forecast conditions for the upcoming week, soils are highly likely to become saturated and additional rainfall will likely result in or worsen flooding in low-lying and flood-prone areas. There is also the likelihood of mudslides in hilly areas, while strong winds and lightning strikes can be expected in areas experiencing thunderstorms. Residents are advised to take the necessary precautions to safeguard life and property. Drivers are also being asked to exercise caution as reduced visibility and slippery roads are expected during heavy downpours.

0: Yes, it's a patriotic segment. The time for you, 16 hours 48. You're listening to Vibes 100.1 FM. As part of Guyana's 60th independence anniversary, the Joint Services of Guyana proudly present 2 days of service, discipline, and national pride under the theme Guyana at 60, strong, disciplined, united.
1: Talk about taking over, we ain't backing down. We ain't giving up.
0: And the celebrations begin on Saturday, May 16, 2026, with a grand route march through the streets of Georgetown starting at 7 a.m. Then on Sunday, May 17, 2026, the excitement continues with the Independence Military Tattoo at the Base Camp and Ghana Playfield from 2 p.m. The Military Tattoo promises a thrilling afternoon of displays and performances featuring band displays, prison drills, paratrooping, air displays and flyovers, combat and fire drills.
1: We gotta make it somehow.
0: Police hearse and canine displays, along with exciting civil and military competition.
1: Our fathers came here.
0: Members of the public are encouraged to stay tuned for further details.
1: From here, make no mistake.
0: 2 days, one nation, one celebration as Guyana proudly observes its Diamond Jubilee anniversary.

0: Yes, good afternoon to you, Guyana, and we are up. It's our first program, Retro 60 Music, and I'm grateful to have with me this afternoon Onika Langhorne Inu. Good afternoon, Onika.
1: Hi, good afternoon, Mr. Watson. It's a pleasure to be joining you.
0: Yes, yes, and we'll be rocking for just about 45 minutes, and this afternoon we'll be having an interesting program. We're sharing with our people on the outside music of Guyanese music of old, way back then. And so we're sharing, beginning with three songs, allowing them to play the songs first, have you come in, share some information concerning the songs and the singers, and then we'll open up the lines. Now, this is going to be a fun-filled program because we're hoping that you do call and make your contributions. Barring that, for 5 minutes, we'll allow you give you time to make your calls. If you don't, we'll bring another three songs up until the time would have elapsed. So here we go. It is Monday, the 11th of May, and our first song is one coming from Bing Sarau and the Gamblers, titled My Guyana. Let's go.

0: All right there. So you had Bill Rogers' song number 3. And now comes our friend Onika. She's going to give us the information on some of these artists. Onika, go right ahead.
1: Yes, so the Ramblers, which is Bing Serrano, yes, that song was released in the 1960s.
0: Okay.
1: Yeah, and the last performance was at the GFC Ground. It was an Oldies Night Dance on December 31, 1962, and also in 1964.
0: Okay. Yes.
1: And they also sang songs like Guyana Don't Fear, My Beautiful Island Girl, among many others.
0: Okay.
1: Yes.
0: So Betty and her group, this time in a long time? What did they do?
1: Yes, they sang a song. This song, yeah, this song was released, or they became popular in the year. In the 1970s for this song, This Time in a Long Time.
0: Okay.
1: And they also sang the song called Dulari Betty.
0: Okay, okay. So you had that. And finally, Bill Rogers?
1: Yes. Bill Rogers, that song was released in the 1930s as well. And his birth name is Augustus Hines. And he also sang songs like 15 Cent Sweetheart and Daddy Gone to Covan John. So that was Bill Rogers, also known as Augustus Hines.
0: All right. Yeah. All right, friends, the number to call is 226-4762. Give us a call. Tell us your memories of the three singers, Betty Surround and the Gamblers, Bing Surround the Gamblers, sorry. Betty and her group, the same a long time, and Bill Rogers. Give us a call quickly. I'll be waiting for those calls, accommodating. You want to share your memories. We're going to be doing it live this afternoon, and we're going to be having some fun. Standing by.

All right, 17 hours, 14. We have on the line Chalky. Chalky, good afternoon to you, my friend. Share with us your memory. Hello, Chalky, good afternoon. Do we have Chalky online? Good afternoon to you. It seemed as though we missed him. Okay. So let's see if we get him back. Hey, Chalky, good afternoon. Hello? Oh, we missed that call. Don't worry. Just be patient, guys. We are waiting for your calls, all right? 226-4762 is the number.

0: Good afternoon. Good afternoon. Hello.
1: Good afternoon.
0: Hi, good afternoon, brother. How can I help you?
1: Sorry, but that's a little hatred.
0: That's all right. That's all right.
1: That song.
0: Which one?
1: Yeah, with Mary.
0: This sang a long time?
1: Yes.
0: Uh-huh.
1: That and those music, Man Ninja,
0: uh-huh,
1: and the Larry thing, they used to come through the ministry. That
0: okay.
1: A special unit.
0: Uh-huh.
1: That and folk songs.
0: Uh-huh.
1: Used to come through the ministry, especially those Indian songs like that, right?
0: Uh-huh.
1: In that kind of rhythm.
0: Uh-huh.
1: And I think they used to record it somewhere where the cultural center used to be before.
0: Okay.
1: I'm not sort nor Radio Demogaro.
0: All right.
1: But at the same time, they had two songs, Oh My Ninja,
0: uh-huh,
1: and they had a song named Oh My God by Kumal Ram.
0: Uh-huh, uh-huh.
1: They come in the same time together. But that same one that you played,
0: uh-huh,
1: that was, everybody used to buy it. I used to sell that song.
0: Oh, you used to sell that song.
1: In the 4 or 5 years, it was revenue manufactured by Alagala.
0: Uh-huh.
1: Alagala Studio.
0: Right.
1: And Pressing Plant.
0: Ah.
1: So those records used to be selling in the record bars.
0: Yes, yes.
1: A lot of people don't know that. We had a record bar by East Coast Car Park, Doc's Record Bar.
0: Mm-hmm.
1: And I used to sell those records. My father used to sit down and used to put them records, them local songs like that.
0: All right.
1: Anyhow, I said enough. Right? Let somebody
0: Thank you else. So much for your contribution, my brother. Thank you.
1: Yeah, my brother. Yeah, yeah. Alagala used to produce it. With permission, though.
0: Uh-huh.
1: You have to get permission from the ministry.
0: Right.
1: To produce those records to make it.
0: Ah. All right.
1: Okay.
0: Thanks again for your contribution, man. Yes, so because today we had somebody coming through with information on this would be Betty and her group, This Time the Long Time.
2: Yes, I noticed that.
0: Uh-huh. All right.
2: Yeah.
0: So what we'll do, we've given enough time for the calls to come in. Let's see if we have one more.

or just about 17:18. We're going to go into our next set of songs. We've got Eddie Grant, Neighbor Neighbor. We've got King Fighter and Mark Holder, Something of Value. We begin with Eddie Grant.

0: Yes, that's Mark Holder there for you, Something of Value. And we're heading back to Onika now for information on the three. Let's remind you who we heard. Second batch, Eddie Grant doing Neighbor Neighbor, King Fighter, Come Let Me Go Suki, and Mark Holder, Something of Value. Onika.
1: Yes, well, Eddie Grant with Neighbor Neighbor, Miss Watson, I can remember when I was just a little girl, I loved this song. Mm-hmm. So when I heard it today, it brings back so many memories to me.
0: All right.
1: Well, this song was originally released in the year 1976,
0: mm-hmm.
1: and he also sang songs like Electric Avenue,
0: mm-hmm.
1: Gimme Hope, Joanna,
0: mm-hmm.
1: Walking on Sunshine.
0: Mm-hmm.
1: Eddie Grant.
0: All right.
1: Yes. And then we have King Fighter.
0: Mm-hmm.
1: Well, that was his stage name.
0: Mm-hmm.
1: His birth name is Sherland Wilson.
0: Okay.
1: And that song was released in the year 1964.
0: Mm-hmm.
1: He also sang songs like Smart Chiquita, Wash the Plate, and Dentist Fighter. And then we have Mark Holder. He was a legendary Guyanese singer and songwriter, of course, we know of international acclaim.
0: Mm-hmm.
1: Best known for his soulful hit, what we just heard,
0: mm-hmm.
1: Something of
0: Value.
1: Yes.
0: Mm-hmm.
1: And it was released in the year 1973. And he also sang songs like Come Down to Sweet Guyana, Love Beats in My Heart, and Thrilling Emotion, just to name a few. Yes.
0: Okay. All right. Thank you, Onika. We go back to the phone lines. And, of course, give us the calls. Remember, this time around, you're giving us information on Eddie Grant, King Fighter, and Mark Holder. We await your calls.

0: busy. On the line is Chalky, and he has got...
1: Yeah.
0: Go on, Chalky. Go right ahead.
1: Yeah, quick as possible. The song before we... Neighbor is on the ICE label.
0: Okay.
1: Yeah, they had just left England and settled in Barbados. Uh-huh. The studio there. Studio and press implant.
0: All right.
1: Along the fourth thing that he did for the West Indies or Guyana was Hello Africa.
0: Uh-huh.
1: Then they had Received.
0: Yes.
1: And those songs come at the same time on the ICE label.
0: Uh-huh.
1: And that was it.
0: Okay.
1: Because used to international people going at the studio in Barbados.
0: All right.
1: He did a lot of songs to himself there.
0: Oh.
1: So then the ICE label is what bring out Hello Africa. Say I Love You.
0: Uh-huh.
1: Say I Love You was done recently by an Australian group, and it was a hit.
0: Ah.
1: Yeah, and that was same time with Hello Africa, Say I Love You, Receipt. Anyhow, that is it.
0: All right, now before don't go yet, brother. Don't go yet, because you're the person that seemed to be coming through, so let's have a chat with you in the meantime. The old songs, I know some of them, you heard us playing a few of them. Do you think enough is being played? Do you think we should have more of these older songs being played on air?
1: Of course, we should not. In general, I think they should got at least 25% on each program.
0: Uh-huh.
1: If they got 20 songs, then 5 big any song.
0: Mm-hmm.
1: Let people pick it out as they want.
0: Okay.
1: Whoever program.
0: Okay.
1: And that should be a... So, you know, in Canada...
0: Mm-hmm.
1: There's a law that passed through that you gotta play 25% of Canadian artists.

0: It's a loss.
1: Okay.
0: And, you know, I don't think we should do that, you know, but, I mean, we should start.
1: Yes.
0: You know, Eddie Grant songs. Eddie Grant made hits. He was a lead guitarist, plus a singer on the writer's songs for the Equal Group.
1: Yes.
0: Yeah, he had a number of hits in Europe and England.
1: Yeah.
0: I can't remember much about America, how his song was still there. But And then he did migrate to Barbados. Yeah. I had a little problem here with getting the people at the international level of a studio in Barbados. Mm-hmm. Because he bought an estate there in Barbados.
1: Yes.
0: We know, he was kind of okay with certain kind of things, right?
1: Mm-hmm.
0: And he's a very good businessman, Eddie Grant.
1: Okay.
0: A lot of people, very, very good businessman.
1: Okay.
0: And an extraordinary musician.
1: Yes.
0: And, you know, and that's where he started the studio.
1: Mm-hmm.
0: They had a lot of international artists went there to the studio and recorded.
1: Right.
0: The atmosphere and everything. And that's how we started. We were the people who used to release distributors record in Guyana after a while.
1: Right.
0: After the person that used to do it for him, Frankie, left and went back to Canada.
1: Uh-huh.
0: He said, look, you guys used to sell both of my record
1: at
0: any other record shop. Mm-hmm. So look, I'm giving you the rights to take this record. You don't have to pay for them.
1: Right.
0: Get it to the rest of the record bars.
1: Right.
0: Yeah, so it's like a close relationship we had.
1: Mm-hmm. Mm-hmm.
0: Okay, my brother.
1: Thank you so much, my friend. Thank you so much for joining. Yeah, man.
0: Yes.
1: All right, this is only day 1, 1732. Onika, your take on what we've done so far for today?
2: Well, I had a great time today with you, Mr. Watson.
1: Yeah.
2: And these songs definitely bring back memories. And indeed, we should play more because we are showcasing Guyana.
1: Mm-hmm.
2: And we are celebrating Diamond Jubilee.
1: Yes, we are.
2: And it's Retro 60.
1: Yeah.
2: Tomorrow you hear from us again.
1: That's right. Onika, thank you so much for your time. And of course, I wish you all the best for the rest of the evening. Looking forward to having you again tomorrow.
2: Thank you.
1: Okay. All right. We close off with this one from Eddie Grant for you, Neighbor. And as we get ready for the news, do enjoy your afternoon, everyone.

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That was a retro 60 for May 11, 2026. 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It is Vibes Ignite. Stay with us. This one is called Nothing At All by Tamika Marshall. And of course, she's Guyanese. We are celebrating 60 years of independence. Our proud nation, Guyana.

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6: 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It's a testimony. I'm

0: I am Sergeant 22279 Trotz, stationed at Traffic Headquarters Ivleri, attached to the Education section. I would like to inform the general public on the safe uses of the road on foot. On our roads in Guyana, pedestrians are one of the leading categories of road users that are killed yearly. It is important for pedestrians to understand the safe uses of sidewalks and footpaths when using the road. According to Guyana's Road Traffic Code, where there is a footpath or sidewalk available, use them. While using footpaths or sidewalks, ensure not to walk closely to the curb. If there is a footpath or a sidewalk that is not available at the time, ensure to walk on the right-hand side of the road facing the oncoming traffic. A school procession or a organization procession that cannot use a sidewalk or footpath should walk on the left-hand side of the road to the nearest side. Ensure that you have a lookout to the front of the procession. Whilst walking during the hours of darkness, you should ensure that you carry a white light to the front of the procession and a red reflector to the rear.
1: Art, you're not left out the gal them to you, though. Gal them from Torch Park to Moore Park to Nandy Park to Republic Park. Good gal, all kind of gal. Bushy Park, from Hyde Park, Phoenix, Greenfield Park. All of them, everybody, Vibes FM. Like, if the whole thing mix up. When you go front, you see Vibes FM. When you come back, you see Vibes FM. You understand what I'm telling you?

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2: With the news at this time, I'm Celestine Chakon. Vice President Dr. Bharat Jagdeo has assured that the government is working to ensure both large and small contractors have fair and transparent public procurement opportunities. Speaking on the sidelines of today's public day, he addressed concerns over pre-qualification of contractors in Region 4, explaining that nearly 12,000 small contractors applied. Oral arguments in the Guyana-Venezuela border controversy wrapped up earlier today, with Venezuela's acting president, Delcy Rodriguez, inserting herself into the judicial process to renew her country's rejection of the court's jurisdiction. In his remarks after oral arguments, Attorney General Anil Nandlal expressed confidence in how Guyana has conducted its court case. Construction works on the railway embankment four-lane highway are progressing, with final paving set to begin once transmission line works are completed. This update was provided by Public Works Minister Bishop Juan Egil. The transformative project is supported by a $6.1 billion allocation in Budget 2026. News in the region. Several Haitian hospitals conducted mass evacuations today as fighting between armed groups that began a fortnight ago took a turn for the worse. News internationally. United States President Donald Trump has revealed that a ceasefire with Iran is on life support, even as Iran insists its demands are legitimate. And that's the news to the moment.
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3: 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More than one big thing. You know, like how you say, go for one big thing. 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

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Only to you I belong. Ja, ja. A pleasant evening to you, Guyana. I'm my closest. And all our listeners. Ja, ja. You. Here in Guyana and abroad. Our heritage, our pride, our Guyana. And right there goes our topic for this evening. Tonight, as our beautiful nation celebrates 60 years of independence, we pause to honor the people, traditions, cultures, and achievements that continue to make Guyana truly special. From the powerful rhythm of our music to the flavor of our local dishes, from the wisdom passed down through families to the determination of generations who helped build this land.

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A time of soft songs, soulful stories, and just enough fire to light your evening. 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So stay right here with us on Vibes 100.1 FM.

Our topic this evening, our heritage, our pride, our Guyana. Yes, we celebrate the spirit of a nation and the lasting admiration of being Guyanese. Have that magic spell with Bruce, my baby. We're celebrating the Diamond Jubilee, 60 years of independence in Guyana.

0: Trust me, I don't know much about life, but I know what sustains me. Faith, positivity, and most of all, God.
1: And this one is called Hold the Faith by Jackie Jacks.
0: Hold the faith, my friend. You better believe me.
1: Yes, Guyana, we are celebrating. Our topic is our heritage, our pride, our Guyana.

On May 26, 1966, Guyana proudly stepped into independence, becoming the first English-speaking country in South America to gain independence from British rule. And over the decades, our nation has continued to evolve while holding firmly to the customs and traditions that define who we are. You better believe me, victory is round. And many still remember the early independence celebrations, the excitement in the streets, the colorful decorations, the patriotic songs echoing through villages and communities. And families gathering proudly beneath the golden arrowhead. 18 hours, 19 on Vibes 100.1 FM. This is the Quiet Spark segment. Your kids got school. Our heritage, our pride, our Guyana, that's our topic. Stay with us.

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Well, we want the good people them to, you know, from good hope, from good success, from good fortune, from good intent. 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

0: 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Eddie Neblett, Don't Make the Wrong Decision.
1: Somebody to come and to say I am sorry. All you want is how are you, and want someone to come hug you.
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Here comes Happy Place by Poonam Singh. And one of Guyana's greatest treasures is its cultural diversity. So true. Our nation is enriched by the contributions of indigenous peoples, Africans, East Indians, Portuguese, Chinese, and Europeans. 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And over the years, our festivals have brought people together in celebration and reflection. 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I love my country.

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